0: later this year. The North American Trade Pact that President Donald Trump negotiated and boasted about in his first term is up for renewal. It's a process that is likely to last months, maybe longer, and the path forward is lined with landmines. The U.S. is making demands that could effectively force Canada and Mexico to surrender some factory production to the U.S. That push would upend established regional automotive supply chains and would put upward pressure on U.S. prices for new cars. Trump has added to the tension by threatening to pull out of his own agreement altogether. Closer to home from the TousNews.com, Steve Wired and Sherry Lyon are retiring from their positions at El Pueblito United Methodist Church, marking the end of an era for the small El Prado Church. Wired was the church's pastor and director of Shared Table from 1997 to 2018. Lyon took over that role until 2023, when she retired to take care of her mother. After her replacement resigned, Lyon and Wired both came out of retirement, agreeing to work part-time with Wired as pastor and Lyon as Shared Table director. Both of them said they love serving their community and are excited to see El Pueblito continue to grow and prosper. And important news if the next few days are taking you traveling towards the holiday weekend. Firefighters made additional progress on the Beehive Fire yesterday as lighter winds, cooler temperatures, and scattered precip supported moderate fire behavior and reduced smoke impacts nearby. Crews continue monitoring and addressing hot spots to limit the potential for new growth. The fire is currently mapped at 4,170 acres. It is burning 15 miles west of Tres Piedras, north of Highway 64. Here's the bit you'll want to know. For public and firefighter safety during operations, the following roads will be closed to all entry beginning July 2nd, that's tomorrow: the entire length of Forest Service Road 83, Forest Service Road 133 from Highway 64 to its intersection with Forest Service Road 133E1, the entire length of Forest Service Road 421, and the entire length of Forest Service Road 576. If you didn't have time to write those down, you can find all the details at nmfireinfo.com. That's your news for today. Keep it tuned right here to KNCE True Taos Radio.
1: All right. Man, get me this thing going here. Hey, how about a big hand for Brad? Brad always does a mighty fine job. And it's good to have old Brad on the radio here on the Chrome Dome, KNCE Taos, 93.5 FM, True Taos Radio. It's good to have Brad on the air every Thursday now from 4 to 6 p.m. And then you got Miss Janice doing the magpie music a couple hours. And Janice is, I don't know, she's either talking to her parole officer or she's on vacation. I don't know which one, but she asked the old goat roper Mark Money to fill in today. And I said, man, I would love to, Janice. So anyway, we're going to do 2 hours for you and hope you enjoy what we got going.

Well, this is unbelievable. I just had this thing queued up and ready to go, and it's not working now. Dag nabbit. Well, we're off to just a great start. So, anyway, I would tell you a joke, but now I'm just totally don't have one. But Brad and I were talking about James McMurtry a minute ago, and I'm going to play a song. This is acoustic, James, and this is off I don't know where I got this, but this is acoustic James doing Too Long in the Wasteland, which was his first record back in the 80s. And we both had similar experiences with James. So let's get this thing going and see if I can get this other deal fixed.

0: Man, that's just a cool song. That is a guy by the name of Peter Wolf, Jay Giles Band, and another guy by the name of Mick Jagger doing Nothing But the Wheel. And then I did a tune that for Brad. Brad had never heard 12-Step Program, To Quit You Babe by Nick Lowe. And that goes out to Brad. He told me that, now I'm having a brain fart. Can't remember the fella's name. Played Bob Andrews. Bob Andrews, who used to live up here, used to tour with Nick Lowe. And then we got James McMurtry, Too Long in the Wasteland, some acoustic James. And, of course, this is the Goat Roper doing Sweet Miss Janice Show with Magpie Music. We got started with the William Tell Overture tonight. So got off to a little bit of a rough start, but we're smoothing things out right now. So we got a couple messages. We'll be right back. And you're listening to KNCE Taos, 93.5 FM, TrueTaosRadio.com. And, man, it is hot out here in the Chrome Dome. Wow. It's 85 degrees in here. Mercy.
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0: You bet. We're back with you, and I'm going to send this out to one of my best friends, Mr. Ed Cobb, down there. Man, he is listening down there in hot-ass, humid East Texas, down there on the bayou, Jefferson, Texas. He's an old East Texas boy, that's right. And so we're going to play a fella from East Texas by the name of Adam Carroll, just down the road from Big Ed. So, Big Ed, here you go. Here's some Adam Carroll doing some Oklahoma shuffling. Well, it's actually Oklahoma shuffler, but we're ad-libbing.
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0: That was Kim Ritchie, and that was off one of the greatest records ever done. That was Every River was the name of that tune, and she put out a record. It was a breakup record, and it was called Bittersweet. And I guess that was about 98, 99, and you could put the, at the time, you could drop a needle on it, but as we say, you could put any song on that record, and it's going to be a good one. And that was Kim Ritchie. And when Kim's not out doing her own stuff, you can probably find her in a Nashville studio singing backup or doing demos for somebody. She has got a gorgeous, gorgeous voice. And a couple guys from East Texas. I want to send that out, my friend Ed Cobb. These two guys, I had these two guys play in my backyard one time, Staten Bonner and Adam Carroll. And I saw Adam a few years ago, and I said, hey, man, you see, I know what happened to Staten. He was such a bad singer-songwriter that he became the editor of GQ magazine, I think. And Adam said, yeah, man, if you see him, I owe him $100. I said, I think he's okay, Adam. Anyway, that was Staten Bonner, East Texas Wolfman. I like it because it mentions Warren Zevon. And then Adam Carroll did Oklahoma Shuffler. And, man, I think that was it for that set. If we did any more, I didn't write it down. And, man, I'm about to have a heat stroke out here. Ray Radio, you better bring an ice pack because, man, it is warm out here at the Chrome Dome. So it's, what is it, 20 minutes until 7 o'clock, and you're listening to KNCE Taos, 93.5 FM, True Taos Radio, and this is the Goat Roper filling in for Miss Janice. Miss Janice is out on about. I don't know where she is, but I hope she's enjoying herself. And she was very kind to ask me to come sit in for her. And I love coming down here to the Chrome Dome and playing music out of my collection. So let me tell you about this. This is Arroyo Seco 4th of July parade returns. The parade starts at high noon, beginning at Arroyo Seco Community Center and ending at the Hondo Seco Road intersection. The road will be closed starting at 11:30 until the end of the parade. The Community Center's Spirit and Seco celebration will begin immediately following, including live music, games, food, information booths, and vendors. 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So that ought to be pretty cool. They're firing that famous parade right back up, so you might want to be part of that. And we got a couple messages. We'll be right back with what are we going to do here? We're going to do some Joe Cocker, so stay tuned.
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2: All right, let me tell you about what's going on tonight. Bar Avino got an open mic 6 to 8. Adobe Bar, Taos Inn, Brent Berry, 6 to 9. Sagebrush, Jeremiah Glouser, 6 to 9. Day Lee, DJ Ainge, and DJ Lollipopin, 8 to 10. And the Alley Cantina karaoke with the Wizard at 9 o'clock. There you go if you want to go hear some music. And let's get back to it, speaking of music.

0: Man, that's some twists and turns there. That's a Hackensaw Boys, a bluegrass band, I believe, out of Virginia or West Virginia. And that was Hey Girl. And, man, we went with the Hackensaw Boys right after Johnny Taylor, one of the greatest rhythm and blues singers ever. Johnny Taylor. I saw his last show before he died at the Longhorn Ballroom in Dallas. Man, that was a wild night. Johnny Taylor, last $2. So when Johnny Taylor does last $2, all the women, they're just going nuts, and they start throwing $2 bills at him. So he started, he figured out, he wrote a song about $100 bills. I don't know if they threw $100 bills at him. Before that, before Johnny Taylor, we had Betty LaVette doing a Lucinda Williams tune called Joy. And Joe Cocker got us started, and we all need a little help from our friends. So that got us started. This is the Goat Roper, Mark Mundy, filling in for Miss Janice tonight. I really appreciate Miss Janice inviting me to play my music for you guys. And you are listening to KNCE Taos 93.5 FM, TrueTaosRadio.com. And if you like what you heard, man, Saturday morning, 8 o'clock, Goat Roper Review for 3 hours. This Saturday, we got some humdingers ready for you. And then right after that, Scamp Cassidy. He's got a show called, anyway, he's doing a 4th of July show. It's called Reclaim Your Independence Day Show. And we're going to come back with a request that he has. So if it's not a good song, we're going to blame him, not me, because I've never heard it before. But we'll be right back with a Scamp Cassidy recommendation. And he does the Cosmic Cowboys show there at 11 o'clock to 3 on Saturdays on this very own KNCE Taos 93.5 FM, True Taos Radio. We got a couple messages. We'll be right back.
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2: All right, we're back for the last hour of programming for Magpie Music, and I'm assuming Miss Janice is going to be back in saddle next Thursday at 6 o'clock. And so I need to tell you about the weather. That's right, the weather. So, man, it's hot. Tomorrow, high of 89, and the winds kick up in the afternoon. Independence Day. That's funny to call it Independence Day. High of 89, and Saturday night, low of around 54. Sunday, man, it looks like the monsoons might be starting up. Scattered showers in the afternoon, 40% chance, high of 87. Sunday night, low of 53. Monday, 40% chance in the afternoon, high of 87. Monday night, 30% chance, thunderstorms, low of 53. And it's kind of cut and paste, as Trapper G would say, the rest of the week. So there you go. And, man, Independence Day. So Scamp Cassidy wanted me to play a long, violent history, which is really what the Revolution War was. It was pretty nasty. And, man, the deal that Washington cut with the British was not favorable if you were black or a Native American. Ah, man. The road goes on forever, and the story never ends. Okay, so this is Tyler Childers' Long Violent History. This is something that you might hear Saturday morning at 11 o'clock after the Goat Roper Review, and this is a Scamp Cassidy request. So, again, if it's not very good, we're going to blame it on him, but it goes something like this.

0: Well, that's the whole song of Alison Moore. That was Hey Jezebel. And before that, a guy from Alberta, Canada, by the name of Cam Penner, doing a tune called Downtown. And then I think we had Leon Russell, Shootout at the Old Plantation, and Scamp Cassidy's tune with Tyler Childress doing Long Violent History. And he's going to do a Reclaim Your Independence Day show on Saturday at 11 o'clock on the Cosmic Cowboy Show, right after the Goat Roper Review there from 8 to 11 on Saturday morning. So if you like what you heard here today, you can hear it again on Saturday morning. And right here on KNCE Taos, 93.5 FM, TrueTaosRadio.com. This is the Goat Roper, Mark Mundy, filling in for sweet Miss Janice, who is out and about. Hopefully she is at a nice, cool environment somewhere. Hope so, anyway. So, we got a couple messages. We'll be right back, so hang on.
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0: That's right. Trapper G does a pretty dang good job, if you ask me. So let me tell you about this. That's right. Let me tell you about this right here. Let me see. 4th of July weekend at the Dalé. Looking for a place to be this 4th of July weekend? Head to Dalé at the Solar Center. Friday, July 3rd kicks things off with music on the patio featuring Vanilla Pop at 7. DJ Floor to Mike and EDM Fridays start at 9 p.m. Saturday is the 4th of July shindig. Enjoy Rosie's Smokehouse Barbecue, Volleyball World Cup games, patio music, and fun in the sun all day long. Then at 8 p.m., catch underground hip-hop legend Quell and Nightwalker with special guest Soothsayers and Concepto Timber. Sorry, that's Concepto Timber. Sunday, keep the party rolling with Two Step Sunday featuring the Morrell Brothers. World Cup action all weekend long. Cold drinks flowing and good vibes everywhere. Dalé, the backyard of Taos. So that sounds like a cool thing. And another cool thing going on down at the Red Willow Park is the Mavericks. The Mavericks are doing a free show there with Felix Elos Gatos, who I really like. They're doing a free show. Now, Raul Malo passed away this year, so it'll be interesting to see who the Mavericks roll out. But, man, that band was a great band. So if they found somebody that can halfway fill Raul's shoes, it ought to be a good show. So right now we are going to play some Mavericks right here for you from Hell to Paradise.

0: Oh, man. Monopoly on the blues. About those farmers in the Midwest. They're struggling. And that was the Hang Dogs. Before the Hang Dogs, let me see what you have. Man, we had World Party doing Is It Like Today? And the Mavericks got us started from Hell to Paradise. 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This is the Goat Roper Mark Monday filling in for Miss Janice. She will be back next Thursday from 6 to 8 o'clock, so you don't want to miss her. And I'll be on the Goat Roper Review Saturday morning from 8 to 11 o'clock. So if you're not doing anything Saturday morning before all the big festivities, you might tune in to the Goat Roper Review. And Ray Radio, man, the famous Ray Radio is going to be here in about 20 minutes, so you're not going to want to touch the dial, your speaker. I have heard today or tonight that the internet is not streaming very well. It's bouncing around, sounds bad. I don't know what's going on. It sounds good in here. I heard the terrestrial part sounds well, so maybe there's a little bump in the giddy up of the streaming situation. I don't know, but hopefully you've been entertained the last hour and 40 minutes, and we'll be right back after these messages.
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0: I love it. There's going to be a peaceful protest Saturday, July 4th in Taos, New Mexico from 9 to 10:30 at Paseo del Norte in Ken Carson Road in front of the World Cup Coffee. Cheer, drum, sing, honk for a better democracy that serves all of us. You know, man, this Donald Trump, everything he touches turns to crap. I just don't get it, man. I do not get it. But be down there, and you can protest. And I won't see you there because I'll be down here playing music while you're protesting. So protest, protest, protest. That's all we seem to can do. All right, it's 15 minutes until Ray Radio, and he'll be here in 15 minutes, so I'm looking forward to saying hi to him, and we'll see ya. Y'all have a great 4th of July, and be careful. Be careful. This is Elin Jewel. I just love Elin Jewel. She's out of Idaho, and this is Wanamaka.

0: I'm Susan Dilger. I love the quirky, funky nature of Taos and all things that give it that Taos edge. That's why I listen to 93.5 KNCE Taos, true Taos radio.
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Okay, nice. My name's Ray. I'll say hello and thank you to Mr. Mark Mundy, good friend of mine, the goat roper himself. He does Saturday mornings here on KNCE, and you hear him on a Monday night at the Crossroads Blues Show on occasion as well. There you go. Holding tight at around, is that true? 90-ish, no, that ain't true up there. Come on. We got one that says 90 degrees. I got the other that says 76. I'm going to go with the 76 at this point of the evening, 8 p.m. Mountain Daylight Savings Time. And we're heading towards a low of 51 degrees early tomorrow morning. Let some of that cool into your house. You won't need to turn that air conditioner on tomorrow if you do that. High of 86 tomorrow, high of 88 on Saturday, 4th of July. I want to say thank you to Seco Live for sponsoring our all-volunteer radio station and this particular radio show, and I'll encourage you to head out to Arroyo Seco this weekend for the 4th of July Spectacular, returning for the first time since the COVID era, if I'm not mistaken. Seco celebrates 4th of July this coming Saturday. We'll talk more about that as the evening goes by. That was Richard Groove Holmes doing Moose the Mooch. That's a Charlie Parker song. And right here we have something brand new from Taj Mahal and the Phantom Blues Band.

0: Good evening, everybody. It is 8:21 p.m. Mountain Daylight Savings Time. You're listening to KNCE Taos 93.5 FM radio. We double down on the Taj Mahal off his brand new album, Time. Caused me to cut Ms. Mavis Staples and the Staples Singers a little short. I do apologize for that. My name's Ray. You got some Thursday night radio going on. Hope everybody's having a good evening and preparing for a holiday weekend, 4th of July American style. However you get your 4th of July on, you might head out to Sicco and join the parade. That'll be a guaranteed good time. Before long, I should tell you that we just heard from the likes of Tower of Power off their album In the Slot. The song was On the Serious Side. Put the Whammy on Me, and the song Time came from Taj Mahal and the Phantom Blues Band album Time, released a few short weeks ago. How about we hear this and we'll get back to that, all right?
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0: Back in 2003, Jim Weider and the Percolators recorded an album called Remedy. Off that album is this right here, track number one from Jim Weider and the Percolators, straight out of Woodstock, New York, on Moon Hall Records.
3: One, two.

0: 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My name is Ray. We got your Thursday night radio on every 8 to 10 p.m. every Thursday night, that is. And we just heard the weekly selection from the Gil Scott Heron Collection, something called My Cloud. From a release called I'm New Here, released in 2010 on XL Recordings. Joan Armatrading in 1972 played a funky acoustic guitar and sang about the child star off her album, Whatever's For Us, released with Pam Nestor, that album, in 1972. Marvin Gaye in the late 80s, I believe, gave us Midnight Lady, the first track off the album named Midnight Love. So there you go. We're going to take a quick listen to this, get on back to the music. Neville Brothers behind me right there with, I'm not sure if that's Ivan or Art on the clavinet, sounding mighty funky. Going to take us down to New Orleans, coming right up here on K-Nice Radio.
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Earlier, I was talking about the 4th of July parade returning to SECO following the parade. We'll talk more about that at the top of the hour. Following the parade at around 12:30, you can celebrate the spirit of SECO on July 4th at the Arroyo SECO Community Center from 12:30 to 3:30. Enjoy local music, food, art, and family-friendly activities as we honor the culture and heritage of Arroyo SECO. Everyone is welcome. And you can enjoy the new murals on the Arroyo SECO Community Center as well. As mentioned, that was the Neville Brothers with the title track from their album Valence Street. And right now we're going to hear something from John Cleary, Straight Outta Funk Headquarters, coming at you here.

0: 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My name's Ray. I got you covered for some Thursday night radio on Thursday evenings, 8 to 10 p.m. Coming up at the top of the hour, we should get down to the underground. Our good friend Isa should be here at the top of the next hour. Thank you for listening to K-Nice Radio, wherever you get your ears on. Let me tell you, that set from the Crescent City included Professor Longhair with a stellar cast playing along from the album Crawfish Fiesta. You're Driving Me Crazy was the name of that song. That same old train was recorded in 1971 by Snooks Eaglin. Dr. John covering Professor Longhair, doing something called Bald Head, was updated. Sound was cleaned up, and Sonny Landreth playing guitar on that version of Bald Head. No City Like New Orleans came from Earl King, the king himself, and John Cleary, reporting from Funk Headquarters, gave us Boneyard off his 2025 release, The Bywater Sessions. We're going to take a quick listen to this right here and get back to the music and more momentarily.
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2: Mr. Stanton Moore right there. Stanton Moore with Charlie Hunter and Skerrick in the band. Something called Common Ground. Let's look for this, some of that. Here at 9:03, almost 9:04 p.m., I want to let you know that it is right around 70 degrees, a beautiful evening. Heading towards a low of 51 degrees early tomorrow morning with the highs in the mid-80s, 86 into the upper 80s, 88 on Saturday, 86 on Friday, 88 on Saturday, lows in the mid-50s throughout. Next chance of rain at the moment, Monday and Tuesday are predicted for a chance of rain with highs in the mid to low 80s throughout that period. Pray for rain, right? But don't rain on the parade. No, or do. It is what it is as far as the rain goes. And the 4th of July in Arroyo Seco will be happening as the parade starts at 12 noon, beginning at the Arroyo Seco Community Center and ending at 11. Ending at the Hondo Seco Road intersection. The road will be closed starting at 11:30 a.m. until the end of the parade. The community center's Spirit of Seco celebration will begin immediately following, including live music, games, food, information booths, and vendors. 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For a full schedule of events, visit ASCCNM.org. 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How nice is that? That was Stanton Moore with a group of folks. They called All Cooked Out was the name of that album, and this is Stanton Moore playing with a voice you will recognize, Ms. Irma Thomas. Ms. Irma Thomas. All I have to do is push the right button, and I'm saying it's this one right here.

Dr. Dan Matrazzo on the keyboards right there. Something called Shock Treatment. We'll hear Dr. Dan with the Fiji Mariners and Colonel Bruce Hampton coming up shortly. But in that last set, we heard from the likes of Mr. James Booker behind the Iron Curtain with a medley of Them That Got and Old Folks at Home. James Booker, piano wizard. James Martin did something called Get With It off his album Blue. James Martin, an original member of Orleans Avenue, which a band that included Troy Andrews, known to most as Trombone Shorty. Another guy named John Batiste was in that band at the time, as well as James Martin himself. Irma Thomas with Sonny Landreth and Stanton Moore kicked off the set at the top of the hour with a song called Flowers off an album called After the Rain. Let's get some rain, right? Come on up. Rain when you gotta. We'll parade in the rain. We'll take care of our tomatoes in the rain and wind. We'll do what we gotta do, yeah? All right. We're moving on out of New Orleans here on a Thursday evening. And we got some more songs for you as we approach the top of the hour. Our good friend Isa should be bringing you the Underground at 10 p.m. every other Thursday night. My name's Ray. I'll be back next Thursday night for some more Thursday night radio. I like to hang out on the Crossroads Blues Show every once in a while, as do many of our blues aficionados right here at your favorite all-volunteer radio station. Good folks like Jack Moore, Mark Mundy, our friend Cold Beer, our fearless leader Juan Love, myself. Like to play some blues on a Monday night, 8 to 10 p.m. Crossroads Blues Show. 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Yeah?

right, Thursday Night Radio coming to an end as our good buddy Isa going to take you to the underground at the top of the hour. 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For Mr. Dylan, we heard Bob Weir and Rat Dog. Charging forward with something called Odessa and Little Feet's final album with Lowell George was entitled Down on the Farm. We heard the title track. Ms. Michelle Shocked took us to school with something called Good News off her album Deep Natural. And Colonel Bruce Hampton with Dr. Dan Matrazzo and the Fiji Mariners gave us something called Raining in My Car. Rain wherever you want. Rain on the parade, rain on the car, rain on my head. That's all right. We'll see if that El Nino thing kicks in or not. Thank you to LiveTaos.com for keeping a calendar of fine events happening all over the county on a daily basis. 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Check them out. I'll encourage you to tune into the Crossroads Blues Show. Happens every Monday night, 8 to 10 p.m. And I'm just going to say, tune into K-Nice Radio anytime and all the time. We're going to go out with an extended piece from the band Government Mule. They got Dr. John sitting in right here. Let's take a listen before we head towards the underground, yeah?

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What up, my KNCE people? Checking in. Little after 10 here in northern New Mexico. Taos to be exact. Thanks to Brother Ray.

hot for this time of evening. But nonetheless, we're gonna do it up. My name's Iza. I'm here every other Thursday night. This session's with you. Blah! Back like I never left. Always good to be back. Coming to you live and direct from the Silver Twinkie. We're situated here by the mothership. Taos Mesa Brewery. Hope everybody's feeling all right tonight. If not, that's okay. We got a couple hours to work that out. Wishing Brother Ray safe journeys home.

Sam, he picks up where I leave off. We keep the live souls in here, bringing you that live content. But for me, like I said, coming through with that hip-hop, not just any hip-hop, underground hip-hop in its pure intent. Represent all elements of this art, this culture. Especially that knowledge. Knowledge, wisdom, understanding. Laced through all the tracks I bring you. Shouts to everybody out there. All my loved ones. Big ups, blessings to all those I love, all those that love me. My Taos Pueblo people. What up? Everybody within earshot.

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But this time of night, Thursday night, it's time for hip hop. My selections are falling under the beam tonight. I'm gonna name it something.

comes to hip hop, especially here in northern New Mexico. This where you want to be. You can check our credentials. Got the next couple hours to show and prove. Always grateful to be here showcasing this music, especially underground, never meant to be on the radio, so makes it a little more special. This ain't your corporate rap. Your mainstream. It ain't none of that. This is the true source. This is where they all getting it from. But like I said,

kindness, truth, and service. Knowledge, wisdom, understanding, a big part of what this music is, and show you how to do. Time goes fast, so let's get this show started. I'm gonna run it like this. This is hip hop, this is underground. We are KNCE Taos 93.5 FM, TrueTaosRadio.com. 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

0: He's going to do it. He's really going to do it. 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
2: It's best that way. 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Perhaps he'll find peace down there. I hope so.
3: Right here is a masterclass. 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

Back in the days when I was a teenager, before I had status and before I had a pager, you could find the abstract. Listening to hip hop, my pops used to say it reminded him of bebop. I said, well, daddy, don't you know that things go in cycles? Way the Bobby Brown is just amping like Michael. It's all expected. Things

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FM, TrueTellsRadio.com. If you're just joining us, welcome. You're in the right spot. Journeying through this music, this art, this rhythm, this vibe.

0: 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I'll let you know who we were listening to.
1: Hey, you. Yeah, that's right, you. I just wanted to say thanks for being awesome and for showing exactly how awesome you are by listening to real, live, local radio from right here in Taos County. When you turn on KNCE 93.5 FM, you're supporting the radio station that supports Taos. And you're proving that you have great taste because you're listening to the New Mexico Broadcasters Association Station of the Year. So keep up the good work and keep it tuned to True Taos Radio.
0: That's what's up. She said a lot, and yes, Station of the Year again. Some shouts, big ups to all the KNCE Date DJs and everybody in the background, behind the scenes that makes that possible. DJ Juan Love, Program Director, Brother Howie, I know he got recognized. Brother starts our morning, 7 a.m., matter here at 12. Moves fast for sure. All right. Who are we listening to? Good questions. We need to know. PBS Kids. If you want it, damn. What up? AJ Sway. After that, Kingdom. Ozzy, Soul in the middle, Pump Some Tribe, Excursions, need that in your life. Yeah, we only got three of them off in that set. I'm telling you, time goes

this music, this art, this culture. True hip hop, the underground. Let's get back to it. Get those EQs right.

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So that means there is a up, there is a down. Since we are born, we have inhaled 50% of our times, we have exhaled 50% of our times. Our heart, the same. Sucking the blood, pumping the blood, also the same.

0: 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That's a problem, man. You don't need more X Clan in your life. That's the biggest.
1: Why? 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
0: it was ill, Brother Jay had the illest voice. Brother Jay would come in and hit the track like.
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However you're catching this, you're getting it. This is hip-hop, this is underground.

this beat. As fate would have it, you need to know that one. Open Mind, the title of the track. But started you off with Silent Dust, My Only Option. Back, luck.

After that, the answer, Mr. SOS. In the middle, under a microscope, Grave 33. And at the end of that set, River of Light, Apathy. All artists and peoples and music you need to know about, especially if you're getting down with this music. Even more so if you're making it and claiming to be underground, you need to know this stuff. Big part of what we do here.

Yes, yes. Getting this queued up. But recognize what you're listening to. Helping you develop your ear for what's hidden in these tracks, these lyrics. True poetry. Nothing like it. Shouts and big ups to everybody out there, everybody tuned in. Call your friends, call your peoples, let them know what's up. If you're tuned in now, then you know what's up. Let's get back to it.

I'm speaking to you from the Imaginatrix. I don't... I'm speaking to you from the Imaginatrix, a domain outside of space and time, a domain unknown to ordinary people. But over the centuries, exceptional human beings have learned the secret of moving between the worlds. The Imaginatrix is the land of all dreams fulfilled. It's larger than you can imagine. It's a universe inside the human mind, and it's where the future is going. It is where our destiny lies, in a place where realities are made of thoughts, and where the only laws are the laws of the human imagination.

0: This is the place that shamans have known of for millennia. They pass through the portals that normally are reserved for the dead souls, moving between the worlds. There's a technology and an understanding that you can barely imagine. This is what has been kept from ordinary mankind for millennia. This is the real secret behind the idea of magic. This is the universe into which your entire world is destined to dissolve.
1: This moment right now is the most important moment of your life. Because this moment right now that you're living in, what you're doing right now is what's going to happen.

That's where you at. New Aesop Rock. The cut. The cut. Ain't gonna waste no time. Let's get back to it. This is underground. This is hip hop.

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0: I'll pour a pitch right in the tray.
1: Yeah, what you know about this charcoal hands right here?
0: Make things come, folks.

Yeah, tell everyone. Every other Thursday night, 10 to 12, this is hip hop. This is where you can get it. We are KNCE Taos 93.5 FM, TrueTaosRadio.com. About a half hour left, we're checking in. Tell everyone, come.

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I boast about the Glock I got in my pocket. Make a fast move and this bullet's gonna rocket. 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

0: never will I be sell out property. 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I rap long, you did wrong. All day long, some say the sale starts when A&R says go. You start with the dope, first sell your soul. 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
1: One thing I want to assure them, if they think I'm going to change or compromise in my attitude, in my way of life, or in my expression, or in my goal towards politics, they are making me stronger, and I'm much, much stronger now.

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Expressing my gratitude for everybody tuned in. Inviting you to join Brother Howie, 7 a.m. Get your morning started. Good music, good topics to talk about, think about, all that stuff. Invite me back, not this Thursday, but next, but 10 to 12. We are your source for hip-hop. I bring that underground. That's what's up. But much appreciation to everybody out there. If you're traveling, travel safe. And speaking of safe, wishing everybody a happy 4th. Be careful with them fireworks. No fires, no fires. It's dry up here. But blessings to everybody out there. Wishing everybody a good week

That's a nice part of the day. 44 cold Joe, all you seen was a flicker. You're distressed like the damsel, you lost like little Hansel. Your flame couldn't generate the. My name's Iza. I'll be back like I never left. Signing off. Good night, good morning, good afternoon. Happy 4th of July, everybody.

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God said, no. Abe said, what? God said, you can do what you want, Abe, but next time you see me coming, yeah, you better run. Abe said, where you want this killing done? And God said, out on highway 61.

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And Howard said, "There's only one place I know." And Sam said, "Tell me quick, man, I gotta run." 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

Well, Mac the Fingers said to Louis the King, I got 40 red, white, and blue shoestrings and 1,000 telephones that don't ring. Now, do you know where I could maybe get rid of these things? Louis the King said, let me think for a minute, son. And he said, yeah, I think it can be easily done. Just take everything down.

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My complexion, she says, is much too white. And he said, come here and step in the light. Yeah, you're right. Let me tell the second mother this has been done. But the second mother was with the

0: gambler, he was very bored. He was trying to create the next world war. So he found a promoter who nearly fell off the floor.
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So we don't have crowd here, but hopefully if you feel like it, you can sing at home. It is very simple.

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And the theory holds water if you don't overthink it. But the water is a Kool-Aid, so don't ever drink it. And I only trust news that is tailored to my desires.

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I just know it to be so. I want the freedom to die in a senseless mass shooting. I heard Obama was paying for the protests and

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God said, no. Abe said, what? God said, you can do what you want, Abe, but next time you see me coming, yeah, you better run. Abe said, where you want this killing done? And God said, out on Highway 61.

Well, Georgia Sam, he had a bloody nose, and the welfare department wouldn't give him no clothes. 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And Howard said, "There's only one place I know." And Sam said, "Tell me quick, man, I gotta run." 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

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Now, do you know where I could maybe get rid of these things? Louis the King said, let me think for a minute, son. And he said, yeah, I think it can be easily done. Just take everything down.

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Yeah, you're right. Let me tell the second mother this has been done. But the second mother was with

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It feels a little worse than when we drove our hearse right through that screaming crowd while laughing up a storm until we were just bone, until it got so warm that none of us could sleep. And all the styrofoam began to melt away, and we tried to find some words to aid in the decay, but none of them were home inside there.

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And that solo's really long. It is a pretty song. We listened to it twice, cause the DJ was asleep. He was asleep.

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Keep it right here with the New Mexico Broadcasters Association Station of the Year. Stay classy, Taos.

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2: Shy but passionate Tatiana falls in love with brooding aristocrat Onegin and is painfully rejected. 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Tchaikovsky's Eugene Onegin tells the story of pride and regret and leaves audiences with the haunting question, what if? 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
5: It's time now for your good news for a good planet. The Bird's Nest. Robin Urian wanted to retire. She didn't have quite enough money, but she did have an incredible idea. At 70 years old, she took $150,000 of her savings and bought 5 raw acres in Texas, and then developed them in a distinctive way. On paper, it resembled an RV park. In reality, she was building something really special. She designed and constructed a tiny home village called the Bird's Nest. It was an affordable place to live just for women in retirement. This created a modest income for herself, but more importantly, she created community, safety, and camaraderie with older women like herself. There is a pool, a small community center, a fire pit, and a space they jokingly call the party pad, where cookouts stretch into long evenings of conversation. They drive each other to medical appointments and take care of each other's homes and dogs while providing meals when needed. Everyone has a private space, but also a shared life. Robin's larger goal is simple: to keep women out of nursing homes for as long as possible. Trust, dignity, and the freedom to age without judgment sustains this compassionate community as it gives older women a safe place to land. And this is Mandy from GoodNewsGoodPlanet.com.
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3: I'm Dr. Anthony Lizerwitz, and this is Climate Connections. On the hottest summer days, when lots of people turn on the AC, the demand for power spikes, and the grid must be able to supply enough electricity. So the size of the power grid is determined in large part by the scale of these short periods of intense demand.
4: This is quite expensive because we only have a handful of hours of the year that are very hot and very cold.
3: So Adam Farbaugh of the energy technology company Uplight says lowering that peak demand can lower costs.
4: We don't have to build out as many power plants. We don't have to build as much transmission, as much distribution.
3: So some utilities now offer financial incentives for customers who reduce their energy use during periods of peak demand. Some participants sign up for text alerts that tell them when to turn down their thermostat or make other energy-saving adjustments. But customers who have Wi-Fi connected devices like smart thermostats and hot water heaters can agree to have these changes happen automatically.
4: So you don't have to think about it.
3: The changes are very slight, only a degree or two.
4: Because people want hot showers and cold beers, is the saying.
3: But across many participants, the energy savings add up and help reduce pressure on the grid. Climate Connections is produced by the Yale Center for Environmental Communication. To learn more about climate change, visit climateconnections.org.

Okay, Howie. Good morning. Good morning, everybody listening there. Okay, we've got a little text up. This is David Perez here with a WOW Show. Just a little delayed. Let me hang up the phone. Thank you, Howie, for cluing me in on how to get things set up. Okay, hung up that phone. It is 9:03 a.m. Friday, July 3rd. Let me get you set up with the weather report. Let me refresh that, and I'm going to have some salsa music from 9 until 11. I'm assuming Amber will be coming with her Mesa mix, but I'll find out with holiday weekend. Things get kind of, you know, changing up. Okay, so the weather report today, it is 73 degrees currently. We're looking at a high of 87, a low of 52. It says mostly sunny and patchy smoke, but I don't know if that means from the fires or what. Tomorrow, Saturday, high of 89 and low of 54, mostly sunny and little clouds coming in on Saturday evening. Then we have some isolated

Records, one who started the whole salsa music scene in terms of a branding of the music. So I'm going to be playing a lot of jazz with him. Let me get my... Okay, I'm hearing myself. Okay, I'm good. Okay, let me get Johnny queued up and see if that's rolling. I think I have this mic's a little bit hot, a little on the high side. Okay, let's see if this is rolling.

That was Oyeme Mulata. Oyeme, Johnny Pacheco. Y su charanga, that violin and flute oriented music de Cuba. Before that, El Agua de Clavelito. And before that, Para Cochero, actually. But all from Johnny Pacheco. This is going to be a Johnny Pacheco show here on El Wow Show with David Perez. Going on 9:15 a.m., we're listening to KNCE Taos 93.5 FM, TrueTaosRadio.com. All out to everybody there in the DJ chat. We're setting up a little bit late today, but we got it going on. We're going to celebrate and dance your music, and what we celebrate is the resistance. That's how I like to put it, the resistance. I go with Frederick Douglass's July 4th message about, you know, the violence that this country was founded on, and, you know, there's a lot of unequalness. And anyway, I'm not going to go on a whole spiel. Maybe I'll do it later, but right now I'm still just settling in, playing some good music and dance and song and love. That's part of the resistance. That's how we roll. Okay, let me just tell you a little bit about Johnny Pacheco. I made some notes on this slide because he is definitely a legendary figure in the Latin music community. He was born in Santiago de los Caballeros in the Dominican Republic, so el Dominicano, and he inherited his father's passion for music, Rafael Aracias Pacheco. His father was the band leader and clarinetist of one of the most famous orchestras of that time, the Santa Cecilia Orchestra. It was his father who first put a musical instrument into his son Johnny's hands at age 11. The Pacheco family moved to New York, where he continued to polish his musical skills. He learned to play the accordion, the violin, the saxophone, and the clarinet. He actually attended the very prestigious Juilliard School of Music, where he studied percussion, and making him a leading percussionist. And then he learned to play the flute, and that became his main instrument. And his early music was with charanga music, and then he was part of the Allegro All-Stars. So let's keep it going with some of his early songs. I'll play one, and then we're going to take a little station break, and then we'll just keep it rolling. Let me get back to my playlist. Where are you, playlist? Okay, this is all early Johnny Pacheco with his charanga style, and then he eventually moved on to conjunto and Cuban son. And then we'll get later in the show when he began Fania Records and the Fania All-Stars and what became known as Salsa. And I'll be giving a little bit more information also about him and his life. Ahora, El Chivo.

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0: 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I was so distracted by your brilliant ensemble. That pearl snap shirt and 80s sweater vest and those groovy corduroys.
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0: Okay, Me Voy Contigo, Johnny Pacheco. And before that, Ritmo Merengue, Little Merengue from Johnny Pacheco. He is de la República Dominicana, and I'm doing a show dedicated to him and his music. Let me read a little bit more about his life. Where are you? Here you go. Okay, for decades, Johnny Pacheco has been at the center of the Latin music universe. He did pass away in, 2021? So not that long ago, at the age of 85, he was living in Fort Lee, New Jersey. But everything I'm saying still, of course, is relevant to his legacy. He had he's got 9 Grammy nominations, 10 gold records, and numerous awards that pay tribute to his creative talent as a composer, arranger, band leader, and producer. In June 1996, he was the first Latin music producer to win the National Academy of Recording Arts and Sciences Governor Award. Wow. And in November of 1998, he was inducted into the International Latin Music Hall of Fame. Johnny Pacheco has worked with many of the best salsa artists, including Celia Cruz, which we're going to play a number of jams featuring her vocals, Willie Colon, Hector Lavoe, Rubén Blades, Cheo Feliciano, and Pete El Conde Rodriguez, who also was a singer on many of his albums. Pacheco's resume also includes producing the hit song Bailando Salsa for the Spanish pop group Mecano, whose album sold 500,000 copies within a month of his release. And Johnny Pacheco has also performed and collaborated with many legends of jazz and popular music in the U.S., such as Quincy Jones. He's played with Stan Keaton, Tony Bennett, George Benson, Sammy Davis Jr., Stevie Wonder. He's done stuff with him, and many others. So Johnny Pacheco. So now I'm going to play it. Well, I should say it's 9:33. I'm going to play the song from the Allegro All-Stars. Allegro was a record label back in the 60s, might have gone even to the early 70s. And they would be jamming in different social clubs on the street corners and even in front of bodegas. And then they would go into the studio without any sheet music and just jam. And they had I think they made like 2 albums. And anyway, Johnny Pacheco was with that group. So I'm going to play Yoranga from the Alegre All-Stars. You're listening to El Wow Show here with David Perez.
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2: 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As one person on the DJ chat correctly said up that Johnny Pacheco lived and then passed away in Fort Lee, New Jersey, which is just across from the George Washington Bridge. But actually that area across from the George Washington Bridge was called Washington Heights. And that was a largely Dominican community. It was called Little Dominican Republic. The Puerto Rican community where I was born and raised, that was in El Barrio, and some parts of Williamsburg, and definitely in the South Bronx and many other parts of the Bronx. But that area, Washington Heights, across from the, near the entrance to the George Washington Bridge, was, we called it the Little Dominican Republic, but we're all sisters and brothers. And of course, Johnny Pacheco is a testament to how Dominicans played a key role in salsa music. So we're doing a lot of stuff with Johnny Pacheco. I love his music, and we're going to be playing a couple of jams now featuring Peter Conde Rodriguez. And then we're going to get into the Fania All-Star era. But let's do some more. This is Johnny Pacheco featuring Peter Conde Rodriguez on vocals, El Faisan. And then we'll have some Simani. I believe we'll have time for that before the top of the hour. Music for your spirit.

0: Little Simani, Johnny Pacheco cantando Pete El Conde Rodriguez. We're just a few seconds away from the top of the hour. Let me just read this announcement and then we'll get to some other commercials. UNM Taos offers a fiber optic technician course from July 27th through the 31st. 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Talk about tech workers. Where would tech be without the workers who lay down the fiber optics and the transatlantic cables and all that? The working class makes everything happen.
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0: 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Currently 80 degrees. We're looking at a high of 87, a low of 52. Mostly sunny and then patchy smoke, which I can tell from this photograph is probably from the, what's it, bee something fire in Tres Piedras, I believe. I don't have an update on that. If somebody knows and just puts it into the DJ chat, I'll be sure to share the information. Anyway, moving on, tomorrow, Saturday, high of 89, low of 54, partly sunny, partly cloudy, little mix there. Sunday, we're hoping that some rain will come in. There's some isolated thunderstorms in the forecast. They say 20 to 30% possibility. High of 87, low of 54. Same deal on Monday, 20 to 30% chance of some thunderstorms throughout the day, mostly sunny and then cloudy. But again, chance of thunderstorms. Hey, let's hope. Low of 53 in the evening. And Tuesday, we're going to go to 87. The chance of some isolated thunderstorms increases to 40%. And then in the evening, Tuesday evening, what is it? High around 53. And looking ahead, it seems to be about that 20 to 30% chance of showers and thunderstorms throughout the rest of the week. So knock on whatever, wood, steel, rubber, everything. Just keep that hope going for some blessed rain. Okay, I did one of the public service announcements. The other promotion, I'll read that later in the show. Somos Writers Conference, having the weekend of July 24th and 26th. Go to somostaos.org. I believe that's their website. Great writers and teachers and that. And I'm sure there'll be some more announcements about that event. Happens every year for the creative and all of us. Been doing my wild show dedicated to Johnny Pacheco. So we're going to be moving to the whole Fania Salsa era. And in late 1963, Johnny Pacheco's career took a historical turn when he created Fania Records with Jerry Masucci as the company's executive, creative director, and musical producer. He was responsible for launching the careers of many of the young stars who formed part of Fania Records. And that's just so huge, from Willie Colon, Hector Lavoe, to Ray Barreto. I mean, on and on and on. In 1968, Pacheco gathered many of the label's musicians and showcased them together in concert, and this marked the birth of the legendary Fania All-Stars. And that was chronicled in the movie Our Latin Thing, which he wrote the musical score for, and a lot of it was just a performance there. It was at the Cheetah Club. That's where it was filmed at. And how it influenced, of course, the New York Latino and the entire world. And by 1971, the Fania All-Stars exploded across the salsa scene, and ushering in an incredible musical era worldwide. I mean, it's still, of course, people, salsa is now what it's known in. But the term salsa, there's different views on that. In terms of, like, really directed toward Latin music, I believe it was actually used in Venezuela when some musicians went there, Afro-Cuban musicians, and also from Puerto Rico and some from the Dominican Republic. I mean, a whole band, and they were playing, they were jamming at in Venezuela, and one of the DJs say, "Ay, aquí tenemos salsa." And I think it stuck, and that was what they wanted to call the brand when Fania Records was launched. Johnny Pacheco also worked on the soundtrack for The Mambo Kings, also released by Warner Brothers. So we're going

0: Here we go now. And the title of this thing is Como Me Gusta El Son, featuring the great Monguito.
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2: We're just a few seconds away from 10:20 a.m. and you are listening to El Wow Show with David Perez. It will be here till 11 o'clock. I think Amber will be coming with her Mesa Mix. I'll let you know if that's happening. I'm pretty sure. I haven't heard otherwise, but one never knows, especially in the holiday weekends. This show has been a tribute to Johnny Pacheco and his great career. He's influenced and performed with so many artists, and he was one of the founders and musical directors and of the Fania All-Stars. And you heard Guajira con Tumbao. That was from their Viva la Charanga album. And let's do another song. This song was actually written by Johnny Pacheco and is performed by Hector Lavoe, the one and only, singing with the Fania All-Stars, El Rey de la Puntualidad. I am the king of being punctual, because Hector Lavoe was notorious for being late to everything. So kind of a little tongue-in-cheek song. Nice dancing jam for you here on El Wow Show. Friday mornings for your spirit. Viva la salsa.

rey de la puntualidad. Okay, now Johnny Pacheco and Celia Cruz. If you're going to just get into Latin music, any album with Celia Cruz and Johnny Pacheco, get that, because you'll get the whole full flavor. So I'm going to play I got like 3 to 4 jams queued up. We'll see. Yeah, I think I could get to all of them. We might have to pause for a little commercial break in between, but we'll keep it going. Celia Cruz with the Johnny Pacheco.

0: Unique, eclectic, and fair trade. At Moxie, warm weather merchandise is arriving. Come check out our great clothes, garden art, and many other wonderful offerings on Paseo, diagonally across from Kit Carson Park. 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
1: 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Just 10:41 a.m. Been doing a tribute to Jenny Pacheco and playing that some songs from this album, Tremendo Cache, C-A-C-H-E, with the accent on the last E. Tremendo Cache. That might have been their first album together. And every jam is great. We had heard some No Aguanto Más, that was a little merengue. Johnny Pacheco from La República Dominicana, and then Tres Días de Carnaval before that, and starting off with Cucala. Oh, great, great, great song. I'm out of breath because I was dancing. I've just been dancing, having a good time here on Que Nice Tiles 93.5 FM, TrueTilesRadio.com. Before doing the live Tiles calendar, let me play one more song from that great Tremendo Cache album. This is La Sopa en Botella, the soup in the bottle. Yeah, that'll get you dancing.

I hear somebody doing some noise outside. Probably weeding, sounds like it. 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Hosted by yours truly, David Perez. Wow was my first word in English, by the way. And it's also the title of two memoirs that I have. They're both available at Somos, and they have their writers' conference the weekend of July 24th and 26th. So check those out. Lots of great classes and teachers and all-around creative empowerment. Okay, I'm going to end up. I've been doing a tribute to Johnny Pacheco. We're going to do a couple of Johnny Pacheco songs featuring Hector Casanova on vocals. But I do have to read one more announcement and then go over the Lifetaos calendar, lifetaos.com. 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Okay, moving along to the LiveTaos.com calendar. 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And this is a big list. And that's just today, so this is going to be quite the weekend. Okay, let me go over the film and theater first, and then we'll get to the music stuff. 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At the Wildflower Playhouse from 6:30 to 8:30 p.m., there's First Edition, an evening of dance, art, collaboration, and community. There you go, a little bit of everything. Today, okay, going over the music stuff, from 4 to 7 p.m., there's that summer music series happening at McCarthy Plaza, and today will be the Morrell Brothers. At the Bitter Creek Ranch and Amphitheater from 5 till 9 p.m., Hayes Carly with Kelly McWee. Oh, okay. From on Bend Street, up first Fridays on Bend Street from 5 to 7. It's going to be live music by Rita O'Connor. Oh, Rita, look at you. And Budo's one of our head people and one of the founders of this radio station. And Budo Valley Vineyards is going to have a sunset sessions from 5 to 7 p.m. at the Adobe Bar at the Taos Inn from 6 to 9, four-letter word. At the Social Club from 6:30 to 8:30 p.m., Greg DeLeo Live. At Baravito from 6:30 to 8:30, Jenny McIntosh. No, Jen McIntosh. J-E-N-N-E. Okay, make sure I pronounced that right. I think I did. At Mary's Place from 7 to 10, Pat Byrne. Okay, at the Taos Mesa Brewing Mothership starting at 7 p.m., a free Enchanted Evenings with Superman, DJ Sunny Goodnight, and the Red Willow Singers. That should be great. At Dale from 7 to 11, Vanilla Pop, and in between there at 9 p.m., I guess in a different part of the Solar Center, will be EDM Fridays. At the Sagebrush Grill and Cantina from 7 to 10, Martin and Company. Hotel Willa at 9 p.m., Late Night with Sunny Goodnight. I guess he's going to do at the Mothership and then go down to Hotel Willa. And at the Alley Cantina,
starting at 10 p.m., Stone Daddy. Wow! Mucha cosa aquí en Taos Nuevo México. Okay, so again, go to livetaos.com. You get all the information about that. Okay, I'm going to be signing off. Look at that. It's 8 minutes to go. I believe Amber Hermesa Mix is will be coming. So I'm going to, I think I have time for just one jam, maybe one and a half. This is Agua de Clavelito, Johnny Pacheco, with featuring Hector Casanova on the vocals. And maybe we'll get it a little bit into El Rey. We might not have time for that. Let me see if I have something a little shorter. You know what? What I'm going to do is I'm going to cue up this song by Celia Cruz and Johnny Pacheco. If we'll have time for that, it's a little bit shorter than the other one, El Rey. So we're going to do Agua de Clavelito. It's a little water from a carnation flower. Supposed to have magic healing powers. Everybody have a safe, safe weekend. Be kind. Be strong. Stay in the resistance. We have each other.

0: 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I can't do it.
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You are listening to KNCE 93.5 FM, True Taos Radio. My name is Amber, and I am back here 11 to 1 today. The last couple shows, I had fill-ins because I was out of town, but I'm happy to be back. Let's jump right into the weather here. It is 11:01 here in Taos County. The current weather is 84 degrees. It's going to get up to 87 today, mostly sunny. There's also patchy smoke from all the fires. Tonight, we are looking at partly cloudy with a low around 52. Tomorrow, same thing, high of 89, partly sunny. And then low 54 Saturday night, tomorrow, mostly cloudy. Unfortunately, the fires are so bad. I know we're not going to see a fireworks show, and I just hope everyone kind of respects the fire bans happening right now with fireworks. It's not fun, but it's not fun having fires either. So Sunday, we are looking at a high of 87, mostly sunny with some isolated thunderstorms, 20% chance here in Taos County. Sunday night, a low of 54, mostly cloudy, and then Monday, we are looking at a high of 87, again, mostly sunny with some isolated thunderstorms. All right, well, today, music, we are going all over the place like usual. I'm going to kind of start off with some Lee Hazelwood. We'll hear from La India and some some salsa. And then we're getting more experimental later in the show with some Ukrainian music. Dark wave is what they like to call it from the 80s. And then maybe some like electronic ambient. So stay tuned. Thanks for tuning in. And you are listening to KNCE.

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You just heard a song from Willie Colon. He's my favorite. Right before that was La India. And we started off the set today with Lee Hazelwood. Before we get back to the music, let me tell you folks about free toddler story time and crafts at Millicent Rogers. Looking for fun and meaningful activities for your toddler this summer? 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We also have a PSA from TCA. 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The deadline is October 2nd. So keep that in mind if you are an artist or a creative. They are looking for submissions for next year. All right, up next, I have Asa Air by Mark Anthony.

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1: 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You just heard from this Ukrainian band I just stumbled upon. They don't really have albums, but they do have one. Their recordings from 1990 to 1993. They are a Ukrainian, I guess they call themselves a dark wave band, but they play all different kinds of instruments. They're called Kukur Bilas Mert. I'm sure I'm pronouncing that not correctly, but I have been digging the album. Right after I let you guys know what's happening in Taos today, I'm going to play one more by them and then get into some more ambient electronic-y stuff. But today, for July 3rd, Independence Day weekend, Live Taos calendar. 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We have the summer music series, The Morrell Brothers, are playing 4 to 7 p.m. Bitter Creek Ranch and Amphitheater is going to be having Hayes Carl with Kelly McGee at 5 to 9. On Bent Street, 5 to 7, First Friday on Upper Bent Street with live music by Rita O'Connell. At Embudo Valley Vineyards, we have Sunset Sessions from 5 to 7. At the Adobe Bar at the Taos Inn, we have Four Letter Word playing from 6 to 9. At the Social Club today, Greg DeLeo Live from 6:30 to 8:30. Bar Avena Downtown, Jenny McIntosh from 6:30 to 8:30. Mary's Place, also known as Taos Lifestyle. Pat Byrne will be playing from 7 to 10 tonight. Taos Mesa Brewing Mothership, we have Enchanted Evening's free show, Superman, DJ Sunny Goodnight, and Red Willow Singers playing at 7. And then tonight at Dale Taos, we have Vanilla Pop from 7 to 11 and 9 p.m. EDM Fridays. Sagebrush Grill and Cantina at 7 to 10, Martin and Company. Hotel Willa, we have 9 p.m. late night with Sunny Goodnight. And at the Alley tonight at 10 p.m., Stone Daddy will be playing. And at the TCA today, movies on the big screen is Persepolis? I'm saying that wrong. That is 5 to 7. And then the next movie on the big screen at TCA tonight from 7 to 9 is Tuner. And at the Wildflower Playhouse tonight at 6:30, we have First Edition, an evening dance art collaboration and community. So check that out. There's also a bunch of art and exhibits happening around town. Just head to livetaos.com and add. If you think something's missing, you can go on there and submit your own. All right, let's get back to this music.

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1: 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Thank you for tuning in, everyone, and welcome to this beautiful Friday. It is currently 12 p.m. here on the Mesa, and we have an 86-degree current temp. Today's high is 87, mostly sunny. There might be a chance of isolated thunderstorms, 20% chance here in Taos. Tonight it'll get down to 54. And, oh wait, I was actually looking at Saturday about the thunderstorms. But it is patchy smoke, 87, same thing over here. 87 degrees high today, low of 52. Independence Day, high of 89, partly sunny. Saturday night, low of 54, mostly cloudy. No fireworks. There are fires happening. We are hoping that we get some good rain coming. Sunday is the isolated thunderstorms, high of 87, low of 54. And Monday, it's looking some of the same. High of 87, mostly sunny. Some isolated thunderstorms, 20% chance, 30% chance of storms at night with a low of 53. And let me tell you about Taos School of Music. The Taos School of Music's 63rd annual Chamber Music Festival season continues this weekend. On Sunday, July 5th, the Jupiter String Quartet returns, performing pieces by Haydn, Assad, and Brahms at 5 p.m. at the TCA. 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We are going to get back to the music. This next one I have for you is by Shapovi Sextet. And after that, I have some Hiroshi Yoshimura and Lonnie Liston, Palo Fresu. So stay tuned. They're kind of interesting songs.

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6: It's time now for your good news for a good planet. Carl the Collector. In 1988, most people had little understanding of autism. Then Rain Man hit theaters, giving millions their first memorable image of it, a savant who could count cards but couldn't cross a street alone. Today, one in 36 children in America is diagnosed with autism. Understanding has grown as dramatically as the cases. But now, autistic children can see themselves as lead characters in mainstream children's shows. In 2026, PBS Kids' Carl the Collector introduced a collection loving raccoon named Carl and his friend Lotta, a fox. Both are autistic and, most importantly, voiced by autistic child actors. Behind the scenes, the production is shaped by people connected to autism, neurodivergent writers, advisors, and actors with guidance from autism consultants. The show doesn't explain autism or treat it as a lesson. Carl just lives his life, collects his things, and hangs out with his friends. There is also Paolo, a non-speaking autistic character voiced by Odin Frost, who communicates through a tablet. He's the first non-speaking actor to voice a character in a syndicated cartoon. Nearly 40 years after Rain Man gave the world an image of autism, this Emmy-winning cartoon is giving kids a better image, one that feels like them. And this is Mandy from GoodNewsGoodPlanet.com. 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
7: 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Thank you, Mandy. I can vouch for that show. It is of Carl the Collector. It's very good. Also, parents, if you have children, the PBS Kids app is free for all smart TVs. And, of course, they are filled with amazing shows for your kids. Check it out. Also, let me tell you about some things happening this 4th of July weekend. We have 4th of July weekend at Dale. Looking for the place to be this 4th of July weekend? Head to Dale at the Solar Center. Friday, July 3rd kicks things off with music on the patio featuring Vanilla Pop at 7. DJ Florida Mike and EDM Friday starting at 9. Saturday, it is the 4th of July shindig. Enjoy Rosie's Smokehouse Barbecue, volleyball, World Cup games, patio music, and fun in the sun all day long. 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Shout out to Ricky. 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So check it out. If you are looking for something to do tomorrow, bring the family. Up next, I have Paulo Fresu, and then we are going to listen to some Fred again after that.
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search my soul and let us journey on. Though the night is dark, it won't be.

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2: 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It is 12:41 here in Taos, and I have about 20 minutes left, and then we will hear from Daily Tea with Lady J. She will be here from 1 to 4 today, and she typically always has an amazing show for you with a guest. I'm not sure who is today, but I always look forward to her show. I'm going to read to you the Live Taos calendar for July 3rd. Get back to the music, and I will probably be signing off because I only have about 20 minutes left and I just want to play some music. So let me get to this. Livedouse.com is your favorite independent source for all things arts, entertainment, and culture in Taos. 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So starting off with music events today from 4 to 7 on the Taos Plaza, we have McCarthy Plaza Summer Music Series, The Morrill Brothers. Bitter Creek Ranch and Amphitheater, 5 to 9 p.m. We have Hayes, Carl, and Kelly McWee. Bent Street is doing First Friday on Upper Bent Street with live music by Rita O'Connell, 5 to 7. And Budo Valley Vineyards has Sunset Sessions today from 5 to 7. The Adobe Bar Inn has Four-Letter Word at 6 to 9. The Social Club downtown has Greg DeLeo Live from 6:30 to 8:30. Baravino downtown has Janae McIntosh from 6:30 to 8:30. Mary's Place, a.k.a. Taos Lifestyle, will be featuring Pat Byrne from 7 to 10. And then, let's see, Taos Mesa Brewing Mothership. We have The Enchanted Evenings, a free show at 7 o'clock with Superman, DJ Sunny Goodnight, and the Red Willow Singers. And then tonight, Dalé is kicking off their Independence Day weekend with Vanilla Pop from 7 to 11. And they also will have EDM Fridays at 9. Sagebrush Grill and Cantina has Martin & Company tonight from 7 to 10. Hotel Willa will have Late Night with Sunny Goodnight at 9. And the Alley tonight is Stone Daddy at 10. Also, we have two movies on the big screen from 5 to 7 tonight at the TCA. They're playing Persepolis. And then at 7, they are playing Tuner. Wildflower Playhouse also has an event 6:30 to 8:30. It's called First Edition, an evening of dance, art, collaboration, and community. So there is a ton happening tonight. So hopefully everyone can get out and support the town. This next song I have is Sharon Van Etten with Beaten Down. We're going to hear from Gina X Performance, The Cars, The B-52s. And if we have some more time, I have a few others. All right, everybody, stay safe out there. Enjoy your wonderful weekend, and I will see you in a couple weeks.

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1: Happy Friday, July 3rd. This is Lady J with your daily tea. We're just about right now. We are exactly at 1 o'clock. Thank you, Amber. Bye, guys. Have a wonderful weekend. And we have a really awesome show lined up. I'm so excited for our special guest, Nikki Stewart, who came back just to see me and come on the air. well, we planned it, but I'm very excited to get into the whole talks about Nikki's art residency right now that's happening in Reading, Pennsylvania. So quick trip for the weekend back to Taos and going back to Goggle Works out in Reading, Pennsylvania. Before we get into all that fun stuff, we're going to talk about the weather here at KNCE, True Taos Radio, 93.5 FM. It is a holiday weekend, so hope everybody's doing something fun and safe. We have some patchy smoke between 2 and 4 p.m. Mostly sunny with a high of near 87. Tonight is partly cloudy with a low of around 52. Going into tomorrow, Independence Day, partly sunny with a high of near 89. Saturday night, mostly cloudy with a low of around 54. Sunday's isolated showers and thunderstorms. Afternoon, mostly sunny with a high of near 87. Sunday night, mostly cloudy with a low of around 54. And going into next week, we have isolated showers and thunderstorms. Afternoon, mostly sunny with a high of near 87. It stays up into 87, 89 with some showers through the rest of the week, which is very nice to hear because it is so dry. If you are new to the Daily Tea, this is Lady J, and I'm here every other Friday, 1 to 4 p.m., spinning fresh talks and music. And mostly it's been really an incredible journey with people that are here in Taos, or at least up in northern New Mexico. So it's a really great way to get to know your community a little bit deeper. Every show is aired on my YouTube channel at The Daily Tea with Jay. And I actually just I just uploaded my own interview on the YouTube channel after a year, so you can get to know me there. So that's at The Daily Tea with Jay. And every playlist is based off of the favorite artists of my guests, and then I do a deep dive into that music as well. So today we have a really cool range from the 60s until today, and also the influences behind all of those artists. So I want to thank you, Nikki, for helping me out with the playlist as well. So we're going to kick it off, get the vibes going. I've been listening to this song all day long, and we're going to start it out with The Clash and Train in Vain. That is not Train in Vain. Here we go.

0: was just speaking to Nikki, who is actually almost exactly the same age as I am, that how much I love The Clash and this song in particular. Our Gen X, I think our Gen X roots extend many generations of music, yeah, which is super cool. So welcome to The Daily Tea. I know this is not your first time at KNCE, but your first time on the show.
1: With you, yes. I'm so excited to be here.
0: So happy to be back. I hope you had a good journey back out west.
1: Yeah. You mean my flight yesterday?
0: Your flight yesterday. It's a long one.
1: Yeah, but it was great. Yeah, it was easy and all smooth sailing.
0: And you have... It was since May, right? You left in May to go?
1: I left in May, yeah. But I also took 10 days on the road before I got to Reading, visiting some friends and just doing some sightseeing. I had a friend that had a baby recently in Asheville, so a new baby. And so I visited.

0: incredible artists. The people that that work there and run the place are also just top notch. So it's been super, super. Yeah.
1: I loved the reel yesterday. It was so cool to see behind the scenes of what's going on in Goggleworks, which we'll get into. I'm fascinated by how much you're doing right now.
0: Yeah.
1: That's just kind of stretching what your artistry has been.
0: Totally.
1: Right?
0: Yeah. Yeah. They got a great marketing team there too. So shout out to them for putting that together.
1: And if anybody's out there in Reading, Pennsylvania tuning in, thank you so much for joining the chat. I see a lot of new faces on the chat, and some of my loyal listeners are out there too. So happy Friday. We have Rhea, who says, welcome back for the weekend.
0: Hi,
1: and
0: Rhea.
1: It's already awesome. Huge Clash fan. And so I just, if you don't know who Nikki Stewart is, you can go to at Nikki Stewart and also at Nomad Tiger on Instagram, but the websites are on there as well. And it's nomadtiger.com.
0: Yes. That's up there, but I'm starting to reroute it all back into NikkiStewart.com. So hopefully I'll just have one place where people can find me. And then on Instagram, it's Nikki_Stewart. And then, Nomad Tigers up on Instagram as well.
1: So your main website is NikkiStewart.com.
0: Yeah. NikkiStewart.
1: I'm going to also write that in the chat. And we were discussing how, titles are important to how it defines what you're doing. And I was curious because you do dive into textiles and that's something that you've done, but your real title is interdisciplinary artist.
0: Yeah. I've been starting to use the term multidisciplinary artist, because I've been creating a lot of installation works, but I also create fine artwork. And my primary medium is textiles, but I've been working with a lot of heavy metals at the residency right now, which I am so excited to incorporate into some works that I'm putting together out there. It's hard because sometimes, just like a lot of things, I think sometimes titles are important, but also sometimes I don't like them at all because I don't want to be contained into one space. I like the freedom to sort of be anything and everybody and everything and all of things, So, yeah.
1: An artist.
0: That's my title.
1: Right? Artist. That's how I associate myself in hairdressing because it's not just hair that I do, So it's just artist.
0: Your body is an art.
1: So tell us a little bit about yourself and how you found your way into textiles, embroidery. When I moved back to Taos, one of the first things I actually went to immediately was the Encore Gallery at the TCI.
0: Yeah.
1: And I had never met you before.
0: Right.
1: And I was completely blown away.
0: Thank you.
1: By every intricacy of each piece of work that was in there, including that it was 8 foot.
0: Yeah, actually it spanned 12 feet with that extra barbed wire hanging piece.
1: Gosh.
0: It was a big piece.
1: Just so incredible. Yeah. I think provocative in the sense that you stretch the limit of a political message, but also just in that whole exhibition, it was so provocative of what goes on for women.
0: Yeah. Yeah, totally. And that's definitely sort of a part of the conversation and what I'm trying to bring about in the works that I'm doing. And that show was such a great, I'm so honored that they asked me to be a part of that and to have the solo exhibition. But I wasn't really sure what to think when I put that exhibition together because I was thinking more of what is, Taos as as this new artist here and the traditional sort of roles in a lot of artworks in Taos. I've definitely been seeing a lot of that shaken up lately in Taos, which is amazing. I definitely got a lot of feedback on that, which was really exciting to me. And I think that, each time that I'm producing, especially a sort of segment of work or a story where I'm creating one idea with many pieces, I'm definitely pushing that envelope more and more and more. So I'm really excited, especially being able to incorporate those heavy metal bits into the work I'm doing now. So it's definitely taking it further and further and further, which is, great.
1: It's fun. So exciting.
0: Yeah.
1: It's so inspiring. I get such a rush when I see people like yourself that just create something out of an idea and, a concept and turn out what you do. It's just, it's so inspiring because in all different

0: assets, I think it's easy to get kind of stuck in what you're already doing.
1: Right.
0: And for me personally, it's important to really witness art outside of my own industry.
1: Right.
0: Because it gets me to think differently about what I'm doing.
1: Yeah, I think so too. I think that, like, not just, I love being inspired by artists that are in the textile world, but I really love actually so many, I love going to museums because there's so much there that makes you think about all these different forms and how you tell stories and what you want. Like, oh, that's not impossible. I can really push this new idea by taking something else or another material, and really, you know, the sky's the limit when you're really, you know, not putting yourself in that box, that boundary. Yeah.
0: It's so important to be able to see outside your own framework.
1: Yeah.
0: What brought you to Taos, and how did you find your way into the whole industry of fiber arts, and where it became more than just something you were kind of playing around with?
1: You know, it's interesting because I feel like textiles have always been a conversation in my life and my world. I mean, I grew up in a pretty poor area in Southeast Ohio. I mean, we were poor and the area was poor, but everything I had was hand-me-downs. And so I was taking that stuff and pinning it and stitching it together and trying to make it different because I didn't want anybody to know that I was getting hand-me-downs when, you know, looking back, everybody was wearing hand-me-downs. So, and no one was paying attention to what I was wearing, but it definitely informed how I thought about that stuff. I had access to those things where I didn't have access to maybe a lot of other art spaces. And so, you know, I went to school and after I graduated high school, I went to college in Ohio and just did some, you know, marketing and business, sort of like, I don't know what I wanted to do kind of subjects in school, but I was accepted into FITM in LA, and so, which is the Fashion Institute of Design and Merchandising. So I thought I was going to study fashion. When I got there, I didn't have a cosigner and I had these student loans, so I couldn't go to school, but I found myself in the film business working in costumes. And so it was still this vocabulary that I'm working with every day. And I had a long career in that field. And so it was always a part of my space. And then when I came to Taos, which was about 5 years ago now, I had been coming here because I was dating somebody who he still lives in Taos. But that's kind of how I arrived here. But when I really came, I had left the film business, which was 5 years ago. Wanted to get out of it for a while and wanted to work on my art again. And I'd went to a school called CalArts, the California Institute of the Arts, and I was working in all these different ways, again, as we were talking about mixing mediums, and wanted to sort of get back to that feeling of excitement and work that I was doing. And so I got a studio when I got here and was like, well, I don't really know what I want to do. I just want to play around and see where it goes. And everything in my studio was textiles because I had years and years and years of collected textiles and, you know, repurposed things in so many different ways. And it just became the canvas because that's what I had access to. And so I don't think about it sometimes, but it's really always been right at my fingertips. And so it just, yeah, always been a part of me in a way that I didn't realize until I was thinking about this thought of like, how did I arrive here? I'm like, well, you know what? I don't think I ever really just arrived. It's been this place that I've lived in for 40 plus years. You know, it's always been there. It's always going to be there, I think.
0: I love that. Also, Nikki's tank top, proud to be wardrobe trailer trash, is so cute. And also
1: special for you.
0: Yeah. And it fits right into the silver Twinkie here. But I think it's incredible that something that was just sort of always around you just really developed into this incredible medium for you. And get me if I'm wrong, correct me if I'm wrong, the Encore Gallery was also a bit of a step away with materials in that exhibit because it wasn't just textiles. You had, like you were saying, barbed wire. You had, I know there was like a chain that you had made out of something as well.
1: Did I have a chain in that one? I don't know. I'm definitely making a chain now in something. But I did have, I would say, you know, there's a lot of mixed mediums in it. But it was still heavy, mostly focused on textiles, which, you know, my work still now is focused on textiles primarily. But I'm definitely doing a lot of other elements and expanding those conversations. So not only building installations, but creating installations that are three-dimensional in these ways that are soft sculpture forms. And then, yeah, just elevating things just more and more and more, really pushing that envelope of it being just a flat two-dimensional scale piece into these broader concepts, really like taking it as far as I can, hopefully bigger and bigger and bigger. Yeah.
0: Ta wants to hear more about the heavy metals, which I think we'll get into that in your artist residency right now. I know we'll have to break in just a little bit, but I'm also curious, and also for anybody who doesn't understand even how to maybe apply for an artist residency or what an artist residency is, and how do you get into it? How do you get there? How do you get there? And what has it been like? I mean, you're away from your home.
1: Yeah.
0: You brought all of your materials with you that you were going to work with as well.
1: I took some of my materials with me. Which is, I would, you know, that was part of the reason I drove out. I wanted to bring some things particular with me, but I've also sourced a lot of things right in Reading, which, you know, for me, one of the things that's really important about textiles as opposed to some of the other mediums is that, with textiles, I use repurposed material, as I mentioned. And I think that, you know, there's a lived experience in these materials that are already kind of create and bring this energy as I'm working. It's almost like something's been blessed before I even put my hands on it. I think it's really special. So I wanted to get things while I was in Reading specific for some of these pieces that I'm building in Reading, because it's going to hold that energy in that city right there with it. And when that piece leaves that place, it'll still be in, you know, sort of have this embrace of Reading with it. And I think that that's really special to carry in with other artworks. But it was kind of 50-50. And, you know, for me, I start by like, you know, starting to create a concept. I'll start illustrations and do these things. But whenever I start a piece, it never ends up the way that I think. I'm somebody who likes to evolve when I'm working. And so there's so many new materials in my work that, you know, I took things with me thinking I would use them. And I'm just not going to. It's just like not even what I want to use now. So you kind of have to, or for me, I like to be flexible when I'm working and be open to those things. But again, yeah, I like to keep those things with that place and that I'm embracing. As far as residencies, I will say, somebody told me something once when I first started applying, which is really applying, is they said, just don't give up. And it's true. I mean, the first few years I was applying, it was rejection after rejection. And I started, you know, I have a folder, a database, that I put everything in as I'm applying, and it's the writing material and the images that I'm sending and all the stuff. So it's very organized on that part. But I also have a spreadsheet that lists, I go through different websites like Hyperallergic and Artwork Archive. There's a lot of different residency spaces out there, and you can Google, get really specific to what you're looking for, but I'll go through and look at things and kind of see what appeals to me. If there's a residency that seems like it's a place I want to be or offers, a certain, you know, space of life or the time, space, whether it's 4 weeks or 6 weeks, or if this one's 10 weeks, that sometimes plays into it. And, it's really just getting to know yourself. I mean, I think that the reason, you know, it's experience getting the writing in. So you're writing, and each time you're submitting, you're kind of getting better at dialing in what it is you're looking to do. So I still get a lot of rejection. And I think that in those spreadsheets, I often put like decline, you know, it reminds me that I'm working to achieve what I'm doing. But I'm also, whenever I get accepted, I'm like super excited and it's like accepted, you know, it's good to be proud of yourself and pat yourself on the back for doing all of the work, whether it's a decline or an acceptance. So it's just a lot of patience and it's a lot of work. It's like a full-time job just in itself. But, you know, right now I'm not applying to as many things because I'm focused on creating this body of work. And then when this is done, I'll go back to sort of like applying to new things again. So it kind of shifts, you know, ebbs and flows as I'm moving through the year and what I'm doing and what I'm focused on. So,
0: well,
1: yeah.
0: Congratulations. We're going to break for a couple of minutes, not even probably, but it's really an honor to have you on this Pit Stop back into Taos. This is Nikki Stewart, and the Daily T. We're right at 122 here at KNCE True Taos Radio 93.5 FM. And we're talking about interdisciplinary artistry and also artist residency. So we'll break and come right back to it. Thank you for tuning in and everybody that's out there on the DJ chat. You're all awesome. Ask as many questions as you want. We've got Nikki here for at least an hour and a really awesome playlist for you coming up after that. And we will be back to it.
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0: And we have McCarthy Plaza Summer Music Series. This summer, the heart of Taos comes alive with music. It's the McCarthy Plaza Summer Music Series on historic Taos Plaza. 18 weeks of free live music featuring local favorites, regional artists, singer-songwriters, bands, drumming, dancing, and more. 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This week, catch the Morrell Brothers Friday, July 3rd. That's tonight, July 3rd from 4 to 7. And Sunday at 1 o'clock, it's the Kit Kat Club. It's all happening at McCarthy Plaza, sponsored in part by Ed and Trudy Healy and the Healy Foundation. Love all the live music that's happening. I know we have First Fridays tonight, and there's music out at the Mothership, the Hallucinations. I think that's a free concert. So lots going on. Stay cool. You've come back to the dryness, Nikki.
1: I'm so excited.
0: Yeah. I heard that the Philly parade actually got canceled because it's so hot and humid. I think it's like 100 degrees.
1: Yeah, it's been hot. Yeah. It's been real, real hot.
0: Was it hard to adjust to that humidity again?
1: You know, it's kind of funny because people in Reading keep going like, aren't you used to it? And I'm like, oh no, this is something different. But you know, it was gradual. So I kind of, it slowly seeped in. It's like a, you know, a frog in water, as they say, or a frog in boiling water, as they say. So you just arrive at it. And then these last couple of days, it's been pretty, pretty hot. Yeah. But I've been trying to stay indoors, although I have been working in the metal studio, so it's definitely in, like, you know, full rawhide, so I've been sweating in there. I got to take a lot of breaks, drink a lot of water.
0: Yeah, because, I mean, they can't air condition that gigantic.
1: They do. Yeah, we got some fans in there, yeah. So, you know, you make it work.
0: Let's talk about heavy metal as in art. It's not part of the playlist, but really interesting when I saw Nikki online with, you know, a welding thing, fires going, and I'm thinking, what's she doing? Yeah, what is going on? And so you're creating these three-dimensional sculptures with all different mediums.
1: Well, I'm creating some soft sculptures. So I'm creating these pieces with textiles. And I've created some smaller versions, which I'm sure some of you in Taos have seen some of those in a few shows that I've done. And I'm creating something while at Goggle Works that's a super large form soft sculpture, but I'm adding little metal elements to it. And then I'm creating some pieces that are actually really combining the two. So I'm building the metal pieces out first, and then I'm incorporating the textiles in as I finish the metalwork. So it's going to look like it's really done together, but obviously they're done in two separate stages. But I'm really excited about a couple of these things because I've never done anything like this before and I'm having a lot of fun in that metal studio.
0: So yeah. A metal smith has been guiding you?

0: There's actually this guy named Brian Glaze. He's kind of become a little bit of a mentor for me in there. He's an incredible metalsmith and welder. And I'm mostly working with MIG welding, and I'm using plasma cutter to cut a lot of pieces. And then using a chop saw and some other elements in there. So like bits of things here and there and kind of learning as I go. And then I'll ask a question, and yeah, Brian will be there to guide me. Him and I like link up a couple times during the week. And I'll have all my sketches and I'll have my patterns. I'm kind of, you know, utilizing a lot of my sewing and tailoring skills. And I'll go to, there's a really great scrap yard there called Glick's that Brian introduced me to. And I've been going by myself sometimes. It's exciting because, you know, I use repurposed textiles and now I'm using repurposed metals. So I can cut things down however I want. And I can find little sheets of things or old materials and then cut them exactly how I want them and shape them. And it's all just sort of been this process. But if I'm finding sheets, I'm cutting it almost like I would cut a fabric pattern with a couple of the pieces that I'm building, and then shaping them in different ways to create the molds that I want. And now also some pieces I'm finding, I'm like looking specifically for a shape. If I can find it to save myself some time on something I'm looking for, I'll do that too. But yeah, it's all kind of, yeah, learning as I go.
1: Wow.
0: Yeah.
1: And what attracted you specifically to this residency program?
0: You know, Reading has a lot to offer. I hadn't been to Reading before, but I did, as I mentioned, grew up in Southeast Ohio. So I'm not unfamiliar with that sort of climate and space there. So I was like, oh, that would be interesting to sort of get back to that part of the country. But like I said, Goggle Works has several different studios, and they brought in there's two other artists in residence at the time, too. And I knew that working with two other artists and we'd have this shared space was going to be really exciting, but we're also three completely different artists. Shout out to Hadley and Lucia, who are back in Reading, maybe listening. But one's a ceramicist and the other one is primarily a woodworker, but also an interdisciplinary artist. But we all kind of have other studio spaces that we work in. And so we're not all on top of each other all the time, but having access to all these different studios and working with artists where we can bounce ideas off of each other, but not in the same spaces, was really interesting to me. And also, Reading was going to be a city. And of course, I haven't lived in a city since I lived in Albuquerque, but I lived in Los Angeles for a long time. And so I wanted to work in a city. I thought, oh, you know what? Let me just like get back to a city and see sort of like what that inspires and really sort of embrace that space of a lot of people and these different things. So that was definitely something that I was interested in. Now, I didn't know when I got there. So one of the things that I'm working on is creating these sort of like soft scale, like soft sculpture weapons. So that's, I'm inspired by medieval, which is why you're seeing the elements of the heavy metal work.
1: I'm loving the storyboarding too. If you go on to Goggle Works and on Nikki's Instagram, and it'll probably be on the website at some point too, your storyboarding of the medieval, everything around like medieval times into now you're using the word weaponry is the title of the piece of work or the...
0: Well, I'm kind of tentatively calling it the Soft Crusades, actually. But the medieval thing was like sort of something that I went in there with and had this idea with, but I didn't know at the time that the high school is actually called the Reading Knights. So there's like a castle on the hill and there's all these like houses with, you know, pointed roofs and like metal crosses on top. And I'm like, how serendipitous that I've like had this idea and then ended up in this place where really it's so inspiring. Cause I'll go to a park and I'll just look around over the city and I'm like sketching things out. So it's really been, such a blessing to sort of be in this place without realizing how many like little treasures I would find all over the city there.
1: Wow.
0: Yeah. So it's been really fun.
1: What's it like to be outside of your environment here? You have to be very adaptable to be traveling all around and just to kind of move your life and just
0: for the summer.
1: For the summer. I mean, I think I'm not giving away any ages, but we are Gen X. And I feel like as life goes on, you get more kind of anchored into your environment. And it's so cool that you're taking these leaps outside of your right now comfort zone, which would be here in Taos.
0: Yeah.
1: Right. And to even just drive across the country by yourself is so courageous. Yeah. It's so
0: cool. Well, I've driven across the country many times by myself. It's something that I definitely love to do. Which is funny because I'm a Cancer, so I'm definitely like a homebody person. So it's definitely this like little secret thing of mine that I love doing things and getting out in places that are not my normal spaces, but I do love the comfort of home. So I don't know. I find it pretty easy to like get up and leave for, you know, the summer and know that I'll be back. And the opportunity to travel, it's like, you know, we're not old, but we're not young either. And so I think that like reminding ourselves that we can still do whatever the heck we want to is really important. And if I want to drive across the country to go somewhere, I'm going to do that. So I think that, everybody should, you know.
1: Love it.
0: It's great to get out and see different things. And, you know, we're so blessed here in New Mexico with all this, these different things, the mountains and the people and the land and the culture. And, but there's a whole world out there. And I used to think the same thing when I lived in Ohio. I mean, I wanted nothing more than to not be there. And so I think that was, you know, it was always about sort of being on an adventure when I lived there. And, you know, I think that when I left there, that's what I did. And I think that I've always wanted to just continue to live my life that way. Yeah.
1: It's so great to be able to soak up your environment into your work. I think Pennsylvania is so rich with all different types of culture.
0: Yeah.
1: You know, you're not far from Philly, which is its own urban kind of environment. So it's really cool because you have such a interwoven, I mean, it's the foundation actually of everything, right? Yeah, everything was happening in Pennsylvania for a long time back then. But I think that you're getting this historical kind of insight into the art that you're doing, which is going to be so fascinating that how you incorporate that when you do come back out west.
0: For sure.
1: Because those worlds are totally different. Even how the culture and community developed in both of these areas that have been here for a very, very long time, right?
0: Yeah.
1: Up here in northern New Mexico and then in Pennsylvania.
0: Yeah.
1: And bringing that together is really interesting to me.
0: Yeah. I was just at the Philadelphia Museum of Art on Monday. And I was super excited and surprised to see so many works of art around Taos, New Mexico, and so many artists in New Mexico featured in that museum. I was blown away.
1: Which museum was this?
0: Philadelphia Museum of Art had many pieces of work from New Mexico. I was so floored. I was like, what? And it just felt like, I was like, oh, and people kept coming, they're like, oh, did you see there? There's a piece over there with Taos. It's Taos Mountain. And I was like, yeah, I saw that too. But it was great. It's sweet. People were recognizing the work and appreciating the, you know, generations of artists that have come before us and produced incredible art in this incredible place. Yeah.
1: We have a question. Thank you, Ty. Could you compare the size of Redding to Taos? And Taos is around 6,500 people, I think. And Ty, if you're out there, I'm pretty sure you know exactly how many people are here in Taos. But if the size of Redding, I'm going to actually Google it.
0: You might have to.
1: Yeah.
0: Or maybe if somebody's listening, they can respond to that in the chat. It's bigger, much bigger. I mean, it's kind of like a suburb of Philly. It's about an hour away. It's between like Lancaster and Allentown. You know, I'm still getting familiar with the area, but there's a lot of stuff and lots of little towns. I recently learned that Taylor Swift like grew up in Wyomissing, which I didn't know.
1: On a farm, I think an apple farm.
0: Yeah, you know, I think it's Berks County. I'm not sure how big the county is. I think the county's probably smaller than Taos County, but the city itself is much bigger. I'm in a house that's, you know, we're on a row housing and all the streets around are these little three-story houses that are all just like ding, ding, ding, ding, ding, lined up together on streets. So there's a lot of people there for sure. Yeah.
1: I would say if it's closer to Allentown, which is bigger than Redding, it's probably double the size of Taos.
0: Oh, at least.
1: Right?
0: It's got to be double.
1: It's got to be at least double.
0: Yeah.
1: I don't have a framework, but we'll try to find that out for sure. Are there any unexpected discoveries or collaborations? It could be self-discovery. It could be art discovery. We've talked that you're diving into heavy metal, which you weren't doing 2 months ago.
0: Yeah. Well, you know, I had this idea about doing some, I didn't know what capacity of sort of like spiky, to add some edginess into it. I was thinking first that all of the things that I would build would be soft form of metal, like what was a metal piece would be in soft form. And now there's this sort of like combination of the two. Yeah, the metalworking space has definitely been like something that I was hoping to be able to touch on while I was there, but I didn't know that I have such easy access to it, which I'm so grateful for. And I'm also kind of playing around with some 3D printing, and I want to be able to pour like pewter into this print and create my own element to add to some of my smaller soft scale forms. So that's kind of something that I'm really just stepping into, using something called Tinkercad, which is an application that I can use to make my 3D form, and then I will go print it off. So that's kind of new for me. There's lots of different little things that I'm kind of like reaching out toward. And it's, you know, I have so many ideas. I really have to stop myself to not overwhelm myself, because I can really kind of go, you know. And but it's great, you know, there's other things where you're just like writing an idea down. I'm like, I want to come back to this. I can't do it now, but I want to come back to this. And so one of the things I was going to do with the piece was mostly in the form of patchwork, and I've decided that I want to do this piece. Basically, it's going to have 24 panels. I was going to do as patchwork. I'm doing each panel as a sashiko thing. And so it's taking a long time, but it was not what I planned. And it's definitely going to make it so cool. Yeah.
1: Can't wait. We're going to break for, we have the Live House calendar as well coming up. And thank you, ET. Excuse me for my naivete. I know double sounded so ridiculous. 95,000 to 96,000 residents in Reading, Pennsylvania, which is the fourth largest city in Pennsylvania. And I believe Taos is close to 7,000. It's around, it depends on where, you know,
0: yeah,
1: but
0: so
1: it's around
0: like,
1: that. Yeah. Let's not talk about my math in that.
0: It's like 90% larger. Yeah. Yeah. All good. I knew it was bigger, but I didn't know the number. Yeah. So thanks for the update there.
1: Yeah. Thank you so much. And this is Nikki Stewart. We have an interdisciplinary artist talk here in her residency. She's back for Pit Stop here in Taos from the summer residency and going back after the weekend. We are going to break for just a little bit, do the Live Taos calendar, and get back into some talks and some fun, groovy tunes. This is Lady J here till 4 p.m. here at KNCE, True Taos Radio 93.5 FM. Thank you so much for locking in.
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1: We are back. Oh, sorry. Here I am. Taos 7,000 and Taos County 20,000. Okay. I knew there was a 7,000 in there, so I didn't even want to talk about that and misspeak. Thank you. So we have Nikki Stewart back here from Reading, Pennsylvania, which has 95,000 residents, Taos County 20,000, and here in Taos, where you live, is 7,000. So a stark difference in climate and also community. Not to mention the humidity,
0: right?
1: Working in metals. And we've been talking about how this residency really sparked a whole new vibration of work for you, working in a soft sculpture. We've got weaponry now, the Soft Crusades, which is just so exciting to hear about that. Will you be doing a gallery opening at the end of your residency? Do they do something on display, or how does that work? Do you bring the artwork back with you?
0: Yeah, it was definitely... I

0: wanted to mention that I made a note. So, myself and the other two artists in residence will be putting together the exhibition the first week of August, and that opens August 7th, 6 to 8 p.m. So if you are in Pennsylvania or in or around Reading, we'd love to have you stop by. There's actually a couple of other, you know, that the Goggleworks actually has three galleries inside the building, which is pretty amazing. And there's so much amazing art in there right now. And there are some other exhibitions happening that same weekend. I think one of them is actually the same night and one of them maybe the next day, or maybe it's all the same. But anyway, it'll be a full big night. So, and that exhibition will be up. Our exhibition will be up for 2 months. So I'll go back out and take it down October 8th. And then, I'll ship it back. Or if there's something that's calling to go put it in an exhibition somewhere else, I'll definitely do that. But it'll be up for 2 months. So At Goggleworks. It'll be in the Cohen Gallery West, I believe.
1: Cohen.
0: C-O-H-E-N. Okay. Cohen Gallery West.
1: Okay.
0: Yeah, August 7th, 6 to 8 p.m. Along with Hadley Vitker and Lucia Garzón, the other two artists in resident, will be.
1: And how many pieces of work are you going to submit to it?
0: I am not sure yet. I think I'll have the large piece, and then I have around, I don't know, 8 other smaller works, I think, that I'm shooting to have in it. I'm still putting together a lot of the things, so we'll see what I can produce and what room there is. Again, there's two other people in this exhibition, so we're all sharing the space, and so it kind of just depends on what we're all making and how we decide that we want to display it. You know, it's definitely going to be a collaborative space to exhibit and curate that space.
1: Lots of footage, please.
0: Oh yeah, I can't wait.
1: So excited. We often hear about inspiration when it comes to art, but
0: yeah,
1: let's talk about the discipline in it, because the detail, I think that's what boggles my mind about a lot of your work when I just see the stitching.
0: Yeah.
1: Because I would really lose my mind, you know, and even just like my eyes crossing. I'm so curious how your attention to detail and doing every little fine stitch, some of it's by hand.
0: Most
1: of it's by hand. And now I just saw a glimpse of a triangle with these stitches all the way through it. And that was by hand as well?
0: Everything's by hand. And all that's by hand.
1: It's just
0: piecing the panels together that I'm using the machine for. The work itself is all by hand.
1: The intricacy and the time and the detail, and also just how nimble your fingers must be, is so fascinating to me. So what keeps you committed to it?
0: Yeah, it is a lot of discipline. I'm somebody who's always kind of active. I definitely see myself as sort of the hummingbird person. I've got to be doing something or moving something, and whether that's in the garden when I'm not working or somewhere else or doing whatever. But I work hours and hours and hours on end a day. And I think that, you know, I'm sure some of that is probably having a career in film and television before I got here, where you're working 12 to 14 hours a day and you just do it. And when I left the industry, I thought, if I can work this hard for somebody else, I can work this hard for myself. And so it was kind of an easy thing to sort of just work that way. And also, I think for me, I love a good deadline. So I know I have a deadline. I have stuff to do. Same for the Encore Gallery. That deadline was something that I knew I wanted to reach, and you just have to put in the work. I mean, as I mentioned, this large piece that I'm doing, it's got 24 panels in it, and one of those panels took me 15 hours just itself to do, and most of them are taking around 8 to 10 hours to do. So it's a lot of time, but I have to work that hard if I want this piece and the other pieces to come to life the way that I see them coming to life. And it's about, you know, expressing myself and my voice. And I do that through these visual art pieces. And I know that I have to put the work in if I want it to look the way that I want it to look. And so, yeah, and a lot of patience. It takes a lot of patience.
1: So incredible. And well, I actually didn't read the Taos calendar. I was so enveloped by what we were talking about. So I'm going to read that. And I also want to, I'm so interested how music plays a part of the work that you're doing now. I know when I sent the interview last week or so, you said you had a switch from podcasts to music now at the residency. And I think that's awesome and fascinating. And I'm curious why. Let me read the calendar and I'd like to get back into some of the music and the things that keep you pumped up
0: sure.
1: to do the work that you do. Yeah. Thank you so much. We have from 4 to 7, McCarthy Plaza Summer Music Series, the Morrell Brothers, and that's at the Taos Plaza. 5 until 9 p.m. is Hayes Carl with Kelly McWee at the Bitter Creek Ranch and Amphitheater. 5 until 7 p.m. First Friday on Upper Bent Street with live music by our very own Rito O'Connell. Just so incredible. That's at Bent Street. 5 until 7 p.m. we have Sunset Sessions at Embutu Valley Vineyards. 6 until 9 p.m. is Four Letter Word at the Adobe Bar at the Taos Inn. 6:30 to 8:30 p.m. is Greg DeLeo live at the Social Club. 6:30 to 8:30 p.m. we have Jenny McIntosh at Baravino. 7 to 10 p.m. Pat Byrne at Mary's Place. 7 p.m. Enchanted Evenings Free. Superman, DJ Sunny Goodnight, and Red Willow Singers. And that's at the Taos Mesa Brewing at the Mothership. 7 till 11, Vanilla Pop at Dalai Taos. 9 p.m. EDM Fridays at Dalai Taos. 7 to 10 p.m. is Martin and Company at the Sagebrush Grill and Cantina. 9 p.m. Late Night with Sunny Goodnight at Hotel Willa. 10 p.m. Stone Daddy at the Alley at the Alley Cantina. And movies on the big screen, Persepolis, 5 to 7 p.m. at the Taos Center for the Arts. And movies on the big screen, Tuner, 7 to 9 p.m. at the Taos Center for the Arts. And at the Wildflower Playhouse, 6:30 to 8:30 p.m., we have First Edition, an evening of dance, art, collaboration, and community. And you can go to livetaos.com, click on it, and see what everything is all about. Definitely a lot of fun things happening here in Taos. It is just almost at 1:40 here at KNCE True Taos Radio 93.5 FM. Nikki Stewart is back here from Art Residency at Goggle Works, and we'll be back after August 8th. You're going to be driving back as well?
0: Great, yeah.
1: Are you taking the same route, or are you going?
0: I'm probably going to take a quicker route. Yeah, I'll be ready to get back after I finish up there. So, I don't know, 3 or 4 days probably. Yeah, instead of 10.
1: You got to see your dog Atlas.
0: Yes, he's here. He's happy to see his mom.
1: Aww.
0: Yeah, he tackled me when I came in, so it's always great.
1: Oh, excellent. So how has music kind of incorporated into some of the work that you're doing right now, whether it's just keeping the vibe going, and what's the difference between listening to a podcast and listening to music?
0: Yeah, you know, it's funny. I actually switch back and forth a lot, but previous to being in resident, I was listening to a lot of podcasts, and I kind of just, I don't know, maybe I was just feeling like I wanted to break free from that a little bit. There is a really great podcast called The Art of Resistance that I'll still tune into. You should definitely check out, which is pretty inspiring. She does a lot of stories about, I think maybe in the same vein that I think of as my own work and sort of using my art as resistance. But yeah, music's definitely like, I'm feeling the space right now and getting in there. And sometimes that's some jazz, and sometimes that's rock and roll. And I maybe the work that I'm doing right now feels a little rock and roll to me, which is why you got the playlist that you got. Yeah, so it's fun.
1: It's so good. And we also have, you know, I think what was interesting too is if you go to Benny Rivers, that's AI generated.
0: Yeah, you know, it's wild because it kept popping up on my thing, and there's this one song, Step by Step, and I'm like, I don't know how I feel about this, because there were a couple AI, and I'm like, there was another one called, I think it was Angie Rose, and I was like, what is this? And I had to Google it, and I was like, wait, why does it say she's produced all these records in 2026? And of course, I'm like, what is happening with all this AI stuff? I'm not sure how to feel about it, to be honest with you. I think that there are some interesting spaces where you can use AI and it's supporting your work, but I don't know, music and AI, I know I put that one on there wondering what you think about it. I'm interested to have your thoughts too.
1: Yeah, I'm so curious about this. I'll actually probably play that first, because it'd be really fascinating to hear feedback from.
0: Yeah, I'm interested to know what people think listeners. About it.
1: Because I was doing a deep dive into who inspired these artists, it literally said nobody inspired this artist. It's AI generated, and I thought,
0: what
1: I think I fundamentally have a problem with that.
0: Yeah,
1: just my instinct. Fundamentally have a problem.
0: Feels
1: with that.
0: Feels weird.
1: It does. And at the same time, whoever had to put it into that, right? I don't know.
0: Yeah, it was popping up on my jazz playlist. I'm like, why? Right. It's just mixing in with all these real artists, and you have to source out who's real and who's not real now.
1: Yeah. Right. And I think that that's what it is. You need to inform yourself, and then you can make that decision for yourself. It's a beautiful song.
0: Yeah.
1: I like the song.
0: There's a lot of good ones, but it's also just like gut punch when you find out.
1: Then I didn't like it when I found out.
0: Yeah.
1: That was just my initial thing.
0: Yeah.
1: Was, oh, this is cool. Now I don't like it just because of that.
0: Yeah.
1: But I do agree with you that AI is a tool, right?
0: Yeah.
1: Or then you just become a tool. So I don't know. Yeah. It always goes with the times that technology is a part of it, but I feel like we always have to be as artists in real ownership of it.
0: Yeah. And I think that videoing things too, like now, like videoing this, like we can see that that's real. I think with Spotify and these other things where you don't actually see the action of the thing happening, you don't know until you have to, you know, do the research for yourself. And I think that's something with the visual art, especially mine, when these 3D forms, it's made by hand. That's all really important to me. But if you don't know what you're looking at, or if you can't see it, like, what does that mean? I think everybody's talking about AI right now. And as much as I want to avoid talking about it, I think it's something that we kind of have to think about, as humans.
1: Right. And I think if you're, in your own work, it could be a really useful tool to understand the storytelling of your work as well. Like when you're diving into
0: The research,
1: yeah. It comes up quicker. So if you need to get something done quicker, it is there, and then you have to kind of cross-check it versus going to the library or doing it the old school way and finding the research. But it is a really interesting conversation. I try not to put my opinions out there too much, but what I think is incredible is that just as much as your hand stitching, because you could do it on a machine.
0: Right.
1: It would never look the same. You would never get the same heart and soul of Nikki in the work if you hadn't been doing that. And that's the thing that you can tell. I always can tell that it's you.
0: Yeah. Yeah. And I think that there's a little bit of like rawness in it. So if you look closely at what I'm doing, I know people walk in and be like, oh my gosh, it looks machine stitched. And I'm like, if you look at it long enough though, you're seeing an imperfect straight line. And so you see those imperfections in the work just ever so slightly, enough to remind you that you're there with it and that we all have imperfections. And that's something that AI doesn't have. That's why that song seems so good, is because it's not made by somebody. Yeah. And so it's interesting. Yeah, I actually, there's a few interesting songs out there. And I'm like every song that's new to me, I'm like looking the name up going like, who is this? Which maybe is good. Maybe that's the positive, note, the silver lining with it, is that I'm actually discovering a lot more artists because I'm actually researching everybody that's new to me and being like, oh, okay. What's going on here? Who has a new album out, And so that's an interesting place to be at. Yeah,
1: it really is. And I thank you also for the recommendation to the podcast. I am not a podcaster, but when I know somebody that I really appreciate in their mind, then I'll listen to one.
0: Yeah.
1: So I'm excited to dig into that. Toss says, remember the Beatles, Strawberry Fields, Nothing is Real. And I think there's validity into that. And the art is what we make real. That's it. That you're using your own hands and you're doing your research right now, even going to the scrapyard and getting the scrap metal. I love the concept that you're bringing the place of where you're making the art into your artwork.
0: Totally.
1: And it'll always have that sentiment, the energy to it.
0: Yeah.
1: What role does color play in your storytelling?
0: That's huge. Yeah, definitely. I think for me, I start with the research first, and then I discover in that what I'm seeing sort of reappear. Even though I'm using repurposed, I don't just willy-nilly put things together. And I notice that my work is often pretty harsh colors. It's not soft. A lot of things are not soft. And so, I mean, well, I mean, they are, but they're not. So yeah, there's a lot of black in this, but also when I was, you know, this time period, I'm seeing a lot of reds and purples and then the golds, and of course the silvers. And so you're seeing that in it, but I'm also incorporating some pink because I want to have this sort of very feminine element to these super sort of dark colors and edgy colors. So it definitely plays a role. I mean, that piece that we were referencing back called Time that was in the Encore Gallery was black and white striped and an orange lighting lining. That was intentional. You know, prison jumpsuits are orange often, but they're also black and white. So there's a lot of sort of, you know, clever color play in the work that I'm doing. And it's not really stated, but it's definitely intentional. Always. Yeah.
1: You mentioned that even coming back here, things are shaking up a little bit in Taos in terms of the art, right?
0: Yeah.
1: And you're part of the Taos Abstract Artist Collective as well.
0: True.
1: That last show right before, actually, I think it was 3 days before you left for the East Coast. I loved it. You had a rose gold and a black and it was sort of blocked.
0: Yeah.
1: That exhibit was incredible because, the range.
0: Yeah, yeah.
1: Was there.
0: It is. It's such a cool show. Yeah, that piece I did was super abstract, and that was so color. And yeah, that piece. And also the materials were all, it wasn't just about color. It was actually the four panels were all of different fabrics. But, and that's probably the most abstract piece I've ever done. But that entire show was so diverse and such a great collective to be a part of. And there's a few shows around Taos that the Art de Descartes, Melissa Larson's been putting this show together, I don't know how long now, 27 years or something. And everything has to be of recycled material or 90% recycled material. And the things that people come up with here in Taos to create those works are genius. Super inspiring. And yeah, there's just such a variety of work. And I think that comes out of, you know, that rich culture that's here. And really just changing those conversations. It's not as traditional anymore, but you're using traditional forms to create new modern forms or a modern take with old materials. And that's really exciting. Yeah. I think post-COVID, Taos has a vibration here. I mean, that list of things happening in Taos this weekend just goes to show how creative Taos is. It's exciting to be a part of.
1: It is exciting. What a great show. I saw it too. Thank you for the heads up, Nikki, about your exhibit that's going to be the final exhibit at Goggle Works.
0: Right.
1: We're going to break and then do a little wrap up. I always love a rapid fire with some random fun questions and anything else that you feel like you want to get out there to the listeners. And also, so you can go and enjoy your weekend in Taos before you have to go back. But this is Lady J with your Daily Tea. And I'm here with Nikki Stewart, interdisciplinary artist here in Taos that's now on a residency until August in Reading, Pennsylvania. It is 101. We're going to break. Get to the weather.
0: 201.
1: 201. Thank you. Already on a holiday. 201. And we'll come right back to it. Thank you so much for tuning in this KNCE True Taos Radio 93.5 FM.
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1: 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It is Lady J with your Daily Tea here until 4 p.m. We have some patchy smoke between 2 and 4, mostly sunny with a high of near 87. Tonight, partly cloudy with a low of around 52. Independence Day, tomorrow, Saturday, partly sunny with a high of near 89. SECO's 4th of July celebration parade is back. What was that?
0: I'm so excited to go.
1: I'm so stoked. I went in like 2010, 2011. I have some really wild pictures, but so fun that it's back. It will be hot, so definitely stay cool and bring a lot of water. Saturday night is mostly cloudy with a low of around 54. Sunday is isolated showers and thunderstorms afternoon, mostly sunny with a high of near 87. Sunday night, mostly cloudy with a low of around 54. And going into Monday in the week, we have isolated showers and thunderstorms afternoon, mostly sunny. We've got highs of 87 and into 90 and percentages of showers all throughout the week, which is great. We want that rain. And if you're just tuning in, this is Nikki Stewart, my special guest here on the Daily Tea. And you'll be able to catch this on YouTube. I'll have it up probably by Sunday, and I'll send the link to all of the platforms as well as Nikki. But that's on the Daily Tea with Jay on YouTube, and you'll get to see what it's like inside the silver Twinkie here. And I love having a time capsule of all of my special guests. So I can't thank you enough for coming all the way 2,000 miles away just to sit here with us here at KNCE. And yes, also, I know, to see your friends and Atlas, your dog. So we talked about art. We talked about life on film and how you were driven and called into doing your own artwork separately from working on film. It must be such a liberating feeling and also scary.
0: Yeah, mostly liberating. Yeah. I mean, there's a little scary thing when I think you're trying something new and you're putting yourself out there. You got to be vulnerable, you know, as an artist. And but it's super rewarding to be, you know, producing work from yourself and putting it out there and expressing your own heart in it. Yeah, 100%.
1: We have definitely shout out to Lauren and Bianca and everybody that's part of the board of directors of TAC. I just love being out west and seeing all of these different concepts happening. I feel like when I was back in 99, it was definitely more landscape oriented. And you didn't have as much sort of abstraction, I guess, into the world of like landscapes and what you would think of as Southwestern art.
0: Right.
1: Is there anything specifically that inspires you in Northern New Mexico, whether it's the light or the people or the freedom in the space? Is there something that calls you into your work that you find now that you've been on the East Coast? Is it easier or more difficult?
0: Wow. You know, Taos is inspiring for so many reasons. I mean, I think the mountain inspires us all first and foremost. And it definitely inspires me. I think that being able to get out in nature so quickly and so easily is such a blessing here in Taos. But I also think that the community of Taos and its diverse history and culture is awe-inspiring every day that I'm a part of this community. And it reminds me to sort of not just be humble, but to be kind. And I think that, you know, as I mentioned, I've lived in a big city before. I'm enjoying being in the city. But I also, again, it's like what we were talking about. I can go on the road and have these adventures, but I'm also like, I love being sort of like tucked into a place. And in Taos feels like it. It feels like, you know, a warm embrace when you're back here. And I just, I didn't know I would love it so much when I got here, but I really, really do. Yeah, it's nice to be back.
1: That's so great. The community is just epic
0: here
1: in Taos. And in the time that I've been back to Taos, it's been about a year and a half. Like I said, I immediately saw your exhibit at the Encore Gallery. And then I met you directly when Price was doing the spider installation. And I got to meet you because Price had kept telling me, you need to meet Nikki. I think you'll really hit it off. And it was so great to have you on Pachacucha in the spring, right before you were going to the residency, and then getting to see this body of work that you're creating right now is so cool. I think we're all proud of you.
0: Thank you.
1: Yeah. I know everybody out there is. And if you do know Nikki, give her a big shout out. Please. And if you're in Reading, Pennsylvania on August 7th,
0: 6 to 8 p.m.
1: From 6 to 8 p.m. It's going to be in the Cohen Gallery at Goggle Works, but it'll stay up for 2 months. And then you're going back to in October to take it down.
0: Yes. Yeah.
1: If you had any advice to give another artist that might be intimidated by stepping outside of their own box,

0: And know that it's not going to be perfect the first time you do it, but it'll give you the chance to give yourself some encouragement and be around people who are also learning. And it takes away that fear when everybody else is learning too. Yeah.
1: Great advice. And I'm pocketing it too. It's, you know, sometimes I get like, oh my God, I'm not going to be good at that. And that's the whole point. I think sometimes just get outside of it, be a little humble, have fun with it. That's how, you know, you kind of break away from your own sort of inner monologue.
0: Yeah. And you got to make mistakes. You got to fail at that thing before you can get better at it.
1: Yeah.
0: Always.
1: Absolutely. We're going to do a little rapid fire.
0: Okay.
1: Are you coffee or tea drinker?
0: Coffee.
1: Do you have a certain way you take it?
0: I do a little honey and a little splash of milk. Yeah.
1: Excellent. Early bird or night owl?
0: You know, I'm kind of a little of both. I try to be an early bird, but there's a lot of times where I go late into the night, but I still end up getting up early in the morning. So yeah, I'm kind of a little bit of both. Yeah.
1: Favorite fabric to work with?
0: Oh, cotton.
1: Why?
0: You know, one, it's a natural material. It's easy to work with. It's easy to color. It's easy to stitch. It's easy to find. Also, it just has this sort of, again, it's like one of those things that like it carries an energy, but it doesn't feel like it's polyester or a synthetic fiber. So yeah, I always use cotton if I can.
1: One artist everyone should know about.
0: Ooh. Okay, I'm going to recommend people checking out Nick Cave. Not the musician, but the artist, the visual artist, Nick Cave. He's out of Chicago, and he is one of my top five favorite artists.
1: Just going to put that in the chat. Hand stitching or machine stitching?
0: Oh, you know it's hand stitching.
1: Favorite museum?
0: Oh, I think my favorite museum is a San Francisco MoMA. Yeah. I love that museum. It's got so much great work in it. I could spend days there.
1: One place in the world you'd love an artist residency?
0: Ooh, Scotland? I want to say Scotland.
1: That would be
0: well,
1: incredible.
0: It's a little bit of my ethnicity, so I have this feeling of pulling me to want to go back there and spend time in that place.
1: We're putting it out there right now. That's what's happening.
0: See you next year.
1: Love it. What's currently inspiring you?
0: The color purple.
1: Really?
0: Yeah. I think it's, you know, it's a lot. It's happening a lot in this work that I'm doing right now. And I feel like there's just something in that color right now that if I see it, I'm just like, ooh, I don't know.
1: A deep purple, or is it more of like a violet or light?
0: I think more violet, but any purple right now has kind of got me like doing double takes. Yeah.
1: I know Tom's out there right now like, yes, that is absolutely my favorite color. Yeah. A skill you'd like to still learn?
0: You know, there's a glass blowing studio at Goggle Works, and I wish I had the time to be in there doing that. That is, it's incredible seeing them in that studio. So maybe glass blowing or stained glass. Yeah, something in the glass world.
1: Wow. I am sure you'll end up doing it. What is bringing you joy right now?
0: What's bringing me joy? I think reminding myself, like community, maybe is probably the biggest thing. My neighbor sitting out on the front porch where I live right now, saying hello every time I come in or out, which is super, super sweet and joyous. Being back in Taos and feeling all the love. I gotta say, that's pretty, pretty darn inspiring.
1: What is next for you after the residency?
0: You know, I have another residency actually in the fall. I'm going to France for that one.
1: Oh, you are?
0: Yeah.
1: Wait, okay. I don't think I knew that.
0: Yeah. Well, we talked about it a while back, but it's kind of been pushed to the side because it's just not my focus right now. So I'll do that. Just a couple weeks. I'm going to fly into Paris, and I think I'm going to spend a few days in Paris before I go out to the residency, which is in Le Mans. I don't know if I'm pronouncing that right, which is northwest of Paris. And then I'll hopefully spend maybe a few more days after the residency there as well. I have a few people that I know that live there, and I love to say hi and, you know, have a good coffee in a cafe and see how that all goes.
1: Please just keep it. I feel like there's a docuseries going to happen at some point on just all
0: when I'm
1: of
0: 80.
1: It's going to be amazing. I just, I, and

0: always welcome to come back on the show as well. I love the updates. And we were talking about Pecha Kucha. We didn't even get into that, but your presentation was just incredible. And it's really hard to condense everything into even just 1 hour on the radio. Yeah. Or that was 6 minutes and 40 seconds.
1: Yeah, that was interesting.
0: And then you did such a phenomenal job. If listeners could remember one thing from our conversation today, what would you like it to be?
1: You know, I think I'm going to go back to take a workshop. I think that that's the thing that really can, not only are you learning something for yourself, but you're also supporting another artist who's teaching that workshop. So it's a great way to, again, get to know your community and talk to people and learn something new. So yeah, keep supporting the arts.
0: And what does a creative life mean to you?
1: I think for me, a creative life is life. You know, it's just, it's water, you know, it is life. And not being able to do that, I don't know. I don't even see it anymore. I think I spent so long making work for other people that making work for myself now is just a game changer. Yeah.
0: Congratulations. I'm so excited that you came on the show. We've been waiting for this for months.
1: Yeah, thanks for having
0: me. And I was
1: so
0: happy that you were able to make that work. And everything that's coming up for you, also you can find at nikkistewart.com. You'll be sharing wherever you are, I'm sure, and what's going on, or Nikki_Stewart on Instagram.
1: Yeah, and I send out a newsletter. Like,
0: I just got that.
1: Okay, good. Because I don't send them very often. I send them like maybe, I think the last one was maybe in March or something. I send them like every few months. I don't have a lot of time to like sit down and write. Sometimes I literally wrote that one at the airport or in the air, and then I sent it at the airport when I landed. Which was great because it was, you know, time that I wasn't working creatively. And so I was able to send that out. But I do think people always write me back after I send that out saying how much they appreciate the updates. But you can, if you go on my website, you can send me an email and I'll put you on the newsletter list. And if you'd like to get it, if not, you know, no worries. But you can find me on Instagram. But it is fun to do that. So. Yeah.
0: It's a great newsletter, and thanks. I know it does take a lot of time to craft them. We're going to get into the music in the playlist, loving all of it. I've put as many songs as I could that were appropriate. I love that you also love Lord Huron. That's one of my favorite artists. We're going to listen to Benny River Step by Step Time in just a second, but I want to give you a very good send-off. All the good vibes. We wish you nothing but the best in the next couple of months of your residency. Can't wait to see the final works.
1: Thank you so much. I'm excited to share it.
0: This is Nikki Stewart on the Daily Tea with Lady J. It is 2:16 here at KNCE, True Taos Radio, 93.5 FM. And we're here until 4 p.m. Thank you so much, Nikki. Go have a wonderful weekend. Stay in touch. I'll be following you, keeping updates. You'll get to see this episode of the Daily Tea on Sunday on YouTube at the Daily Tea with Jay.
1: Awesome. Thanks, Jay.
0: Thank you so much. And this is the interesting, provocative Benny Rivers, that is an AI-generated musician, and the song is Step by Step Time, and when I discovered it and realized that it is AI, I had initially liked it, and then I didn't like it because it was AI. So curious how you feel about this sort of like phenomenon that's happening in music, but I thought I'd play it, and then we're going to continue onward with some more music. 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

0: We're not going to play the entire song, so don't worry. Just curious what the thoughts were. Yikes, this is stealing soul from the real people, turning it off. So we're breaking anyway. And thank you also for the honesty. I am right there with you. It's a really hard thing when you realize that it's not actually created by a human. This is Lady J with your Daily Tea. 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We're going to break and get back to the real, real music. And we've got Bob Moses, Massive Attack, Talking Heads, Velvet Underground, Nina Simone, some of my favorites, with Blondie. So we'll have a lot of fun with that until 4 p.m. Thanks so much for tuning in. 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
0: 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And we're going to get into some of this awesome music. We have about an hour and 40 minutes. Super excited. Thank you so much, Nikki, for sending this. I usually ask for about 10 artists that you like or songs, and then I go into a deep dive from there of who inspired those artists as well. So we're going to kick this off with some Afterglow, and that's Bob Moses and Casa Blanca. 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It is 2:24.

0: And that was The Velvet Underground with Sweet Jane. Talking Heads, This Must Be The Place. Massive Attack and Paradise Circus. Afterglow with Bob Moses. Skipping Benny Rivers. And before that, we kicked it off. We kicked the whole show off with Train in Vain by The Clash. This is Lady J with your Daily Tea here at KNCE True Taos Radio 93.5 FM. Thank you so much to my special guest, Nikki Stewart, and everybody here listening at KNCE True Taos Radio 93.5. We're going to break. It is 2:41 and get back to some of the groovy tunes.
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0: Happy Friday, July 3rd. Lots happening out there in Taos from 4 until 7 p.m. We have the McCarthy Plaza Summer Music Series and the Morrell Brothers at the Taos Plaza. From 5 until 9 p.m., Hayes Carl with Kelly McWee at the Bitter Creek Ranch and Amphitheater. 5 until 7 p.m., we have First Friday on Upper Bench Street with live music by Rita O'Connell on Bench Street. 5 until 7 p.m., we have Sunset Sessions at the Embuto Valley Vineyards. 6 until 9 p.m., Four Letter Word at the Adobe Bar at the Taos Inn. 6:30 to 8:30 p.m., we have Greg DeLeo live at the Social Club. 6:30 to 8:30 p.m., we have Jen McIntosh, and that's at Baravino. 7 till 10 p.m., Pat Byrne at Mary's Place. 7 p.m., Enchanted Evenings, Free, Superman, DJ Sunny Goodnight, and Red Willow Singers. That's at the Taos Mesa Brewing Mothership. 7 until 11 p.m., we have Vanilla Pop. 9 p.m., EDM Fridays at Dolly Taos. And Vanilla Pop 7 to 11 at Dolly Taos as well. 7 until 10, we have Martin and Company at the Sagebrush Grill and Cantina. 9 p.m. is Late Night with Sunny Goodnight at Hotel Willa. And 10 p.m. is Stone Daddy at the Alley at the Alley Cantina. 5 until 7 p.m. in Film and Theater, we have Movies on the Big Screen, Persepolis. That is at the Taos Center for the Arts. 7 until 9 p.m., Movies on the Big Screen, Tuner, Taos Center for the Arts. 6:30 to 8:30 p.m., we have First Edition, an evening of dance, art, collaboration, and community at the Wildflower Playhouse. And you can go to livetaos.com, click on the calendar, open up all the events to see what they're about. If there's anything you'd like to add, you can always submit that as well. It's always an honor to be here at KNCE True Taos Radio 93.5 FM. Thank you for all these cool artists. Some flashbacks here. We're going to get right back into the music with one of my favorite artists of the 90s, Fiona Apple, who definitely was inspired by Nina Simone. And I put a little together, Danielle Ponder, you'll hear in the next few songs as well. Got some really cool blues and Blondie coming up as well. Hope everybody's having a wonderful Friday and weekend so far. Thank you so much for tuning in.

you, and I know what you can do, and I don't want a war with you. I won't afford it. You get sore even when you win. And you maim when you're on offense, but you kill when you're on defense. And you've got them all convinced that you're the means and the end. All the VIPs and PYTs and wannabes, afraid not being your friend. And I've always been too smart for that, but you know what, my heart was not. I took it like a kid, you see. The cool kids voted to get rid of me. 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It stole my fun, it stole my fun. Fetch the bolt cutters, I've been in here too long. Fetch the bolt cutters, I've been in here too long.

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0: We were just listening to a woman in Mumford and Sons. Before that, it was Danielle Ponder, Some of Us Are Brave. Nina Simone, I Put a Spell on You, who was definitely inspiring Fiona Apple with the first song, Fetch the Bolt Cutters. Thank you so much for tuning in. This is Lady J with your daily tea here until 4 p.m. at KNCE True Taos Radio 93.5 FM. Big shout out to my special guest, Nikki Stewart. You can go to nikkistewart.com and check out what's going on in Nikki's life, who just came back to Taos from a residency just for the weekend, is there until August. Really excited about the Soft Crusades work that she is working on right now, incorporating soft sculpture into her artwork as well. And hope everybody out there is having a wonderful Friday. It is July 3rd, start of a holiday weekend. It is 3:01 here in the Silver Twinkie. We're going to break and come back to the weather and more groovy tunes. Thanks for locking it in.
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0: 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This is Lady J. And we have patchy smoke between 2 p.m. and 4 p.m., mostly sunny, with a high of near 87. Tonight's partly cloudy with a low of around 52. Independence Day, tomorrow, partly sunny with a high of near 89. Saturday night, mostly cloudy with a low of around 54. Sunday's isolated showers and thunderstorms afternoon, mostly sunny with a high of near 87. Sunday night, mostly cloudy with a low of around 54. Going into Monday in the week, we have isolated showers and thunderstorms. Afternoon, mostly sunny with a high of near 87. And going into Tuesday, Wednesday, into Thursday, chances of showers and thunderstorms and getting into the late 80s into 90 as well. Hope everybody's having a great day. 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Thanks for everybody on the DJ chat. You'll get to see this episode and interview on my YouTube channel by Sunday, The Daily Tea with Jay. We're going to get into some of Nikki's favorite artists again, but also going back into the bands that influenced those artists. So coming up, we have Blondie and Question Mark and the Mysterians and the Ronettes, and you can hear some of that as the tunes are going in Blondie, and it's so interesting. We got into a provocative conversation about AI generated music, and I just put it out there just as food for thought. I'm so curious because I'm very adamantly not into it, but it is out there. So I guess what the calling is just be very aware of what music you're listening to, because some of it could be AI generated, and we like to keep it real here on the Daily Tea. And one of my very favorite artists of the 70s at CBGB is Blondie, and we're going to listen to Call Me.

0: That was a little Chuck Berry, who's influencing the next few songs with Joe Strummer and The Clash. Before that, No Wow, The Kills, Be My Baby by The Ronettes, 96 Tears, question mark, and The Mysterians. And that is who influenced Blondie in the first song, Call Me. Thank you so much for tuning in. This is Lady J with your Daily Tea. It is exactly 3:20 here at KNCE True Taos Radio 93.5 FM. We're going to break and get right back to some more music. Thanks for tuning in.
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0: 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Trade show. J&S Processing and Capulin will host a trade show on July 24th and 25th. There's plenty of space and a food truck will be on site. There's no vendor fee and the event aims to bring small communities together for a weekend of connection and fun. Artists, craftsmen, and makers of all kinds are encouraged to participate. To reserve a space, please call 575-207-0211. Again, thank you so much, Nikki Stewart, my special guest here for the first hour back in Taos on a little break from the artist residency that Nikki is doing at Goggle Works in Reading, Pennsylvania. Cannot wait to see the final exhibition happening in August. And loving all the artists that were inspired by Nikki, and some of my favorite music is by The Clash and Joe Strummer. And we just heard Chuck Berry, You Can Never Tell, which is definitely influenced some of The Clash as well as Joe Strummer. We're going to keep it going with some music. This is Joe Strummer and the Mescaleros and Mondo Bongo. Thanks so much for tuning in. This is Lady J until 4 p.m. here at KNCE True Taos Radio 93.5 FM.
5: There's something there.

his life.

And that was Mumford & Sons and I Will Wait. I Fought the Law by Sonny Curtis, who was definitely influential in the Clash's lives and music. And before that, we had Should I Stay or Should I Go by the Clash, Mondo Bongo with Joe Strummer and the Mescaleros. And if you hadn't heard any of that music before, definitely check out more of Joe Strummer with the Mescaleros. It's really beautiful music and vocals as well. We're going to get into the Taos calendar here. We have about 20 more minutes left. It is 3:41 here at KNCE True Taos Radio, 93.5 FM. You can go to livetaos.com, click on and see what it's all about. On this Friday from 4 until 7 p.m., we have McCarthy Plaza Summer Music Series, the Morrell Brothers at Taos Plaza. 5 until 9 p.m. is Hayes Carl with Kelly McGee, Bitter Creek Ranch and Amphitheater. 5 until 7 p.m., First Friday on Upper Bench Street with live music by Rita O'Connell, our very own Rita O'Connell of KNCE True Taos Radio, who is on the morning show this morning at Bench Street. Beautiful voice. 5 until 7 p.m., we have Sunset Sessions at the Embuto Valley Vineyards. 6 until 9 p.m., the four-letter word at the Adobe Bar at the Taos Inn. 6:30 until 8:30 p.m., we have Greg DeLeo live at the Social Club. 6:30 to 8:30 p.m., we have Jenny McIntosh at Bar Ovino. 7 to 10 p.m., Pat Byrne at Mary's Place. 7 p.m., Enchanted Evenings is free. Superman, DJ Sunny Goodnight, Red Willow Singers at Taos Mesa Brewing Mothership. I heard them getting ready for that show outside. 7 until 11 p.m., Vanilla Pop at Dolly Taos. 9 p.m. is EDM Fridays at Dolly Taos. 7 to 10 p.m., we have Martin and Company at the Sagebrush Grill and Cantina. 9 p.m. is Late Night with Sunny Goodnight at Hotel Willa. 10 p.m., Stone Daddy at the Alley Cantina. And in film and theater, we have 5 until 7 p.m. movies on the big screen. Persepolis, the Taos Center for the Arts. 7 until 9 p.m. movies on the big screen. Tuner at the Taos Center for the Arts. 6:30 until 8:30 p.m. First Edition, an evening of dance, art, collaboration, and community at the Wildflower Playhouse. And the Secco 4th of July celebration is happening again. Super excited about it. I loved visiting Taos back in the early 2010 period, and I got to go to the Secco Parade. It's July 4th. That's tomorrow, 12:30 to 3:30 p.m. Aro Secco Community Center. They definitely suggest carpooling, but if you want something fun to do, it's a great, fun family and friends event. There's going to be a parade lineup, and that is at 11:30, and the parade starts at 12 o'clock and goes until 12:30 p.m., so you'll get to see the parade. I am so excited to be walking in this parade with the Taos Children's Theater and Karen Thibodeau, who is putting on the production of The Tempest, and that will be Friday through Sunday, July 17th through the 19th at the Wildflower Playhouse. It's really amazing to be a part of this community theater. There's, I think, 26 youth and maybe 7 or 8 of us adults that are in The Tempest, and it's just been a great experience so far. So we'll be on a truck throwing candy, wearing fun outfits, and I'll be back on July 17th, and I have Rhiannon, just like the song, Rhiannon Cooper, who lives here in Taos and is an astrocartographer. So very excited to have an astrocartographer on there. It's just so amazing because we always talk about how Taos is a vortex. Going to dive into some of that conversation and also how Rhiannon even got into it. Up next, we have DJ Farmer Dan. Lucy McCall will not be able to make it today, but the Cosmic Drive is up next at 4 p.m. And we hope here at KNCE that you're going to have an amazing weekend and be safe out there. Just be careful driving and all of that. And stay cool
as we all do here in Taos. We're going to keep it going with some Lord Huron LCD Sound System, The Kills, and a little more Fiona Apple. My interview will be up with Nikki Stewart on the Daily Tea with Jay YouTube channel by Sunday. Have a great weekend, and I'll see you in 2 weeks.

0: This is Jacques Steele from the Exploring Music by Jean Show. Yeah, and this is Maury. 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
2: 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I'm Farmer Dan. Thanks for tuning in. Having a minor issue, I'll be right back with you. Hang on.

Hi, I'm Farmer Dan. This is Cosmic Drive Time. I am here solo today. Lucy McCall will not be able to make it for As Above, So Below. But, you know, I'm always happy to answer your astrological queries. If you want to mention anything to me, right now it's 87. We got a low of 48. We're hoping for chances of rain. And in the background, we're hearing Polisa. Tuesday and Wednesday, good chances of rain. Otherwise, we are, despite all appearances, in a monsoonal pattern. We can see it right there. We got 1, 2, 3, 4, 5, 6, 7, 8. We got 8 little bumps of rain. Hope it comes every day. It is Mars conjunction Uranus. And everyone, fight the powers that be. Thanks for tuning in. KNC Taos 93.5 FM. I'm freeforming today. It's a pleasure to be with you.

This next song is by a band I'm fond of, the Arabic language band Shaif. Shaif al-Dunya Khadra. Look at the beautiful green world.

0: Lola Mar straight out of occupied Palestine. 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
2: 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I'm Farmer Dan. Thanks for being with me on this, the Cosmic Drive Time Show. Absent Lucy McCall today. She's not feeling well, but nonetheless, Mars is still conjuncting Uranus. I have a PSA to read for you. Join Stray Hearts Animal Shelter for a Possum community party Saturday, July 25th from 5 to 8 p.m. at the shelter. Dancing with Dogs is a free, fun, family-friendly evening celebrating the shelter's renewed contract with the town of Taos and to thank the community for their support. There will be music, food, and activities, and of course, dogs. Bring your family, even the four-legged ones, to Stray Hearts on Saturday, July 25th. And that's the message. We heard from Polisa, Wolfman, and Zachary Barker, Lola Marsh, and Jamiroquai, and Gazelle. Thanks for tuning in. This is Bella Fleck.

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I'm Farmer Dan, and this is Cosmic Drive Time Show. If you've been listening since the beginning, we heard from Polisa, Ghazal, Wolfman and Zachary Barker, Lola Marsh, Demiraquai, Ella Fleck, Nemasis, Sufi John Stevens, Black Asteroid, Empty Dream Machine Was That Last Song. That's by the Gorillaz, featuring Anusha Shankar, Black Thought, and Johnny Marr. And hey, it's a big weekend, so it's time for me to put a lot of verbiage on here with the Live Taos calendar. Thanks for tuning in. As always, Lucy McCall is absent today, so there will be no astrology unless someone asks me to do the astrology. But, you know, Mars conjunction Uranus is a great time to overthrow your local power structure, whichever one you feel is the right one to do that to. We'll say at the Bitter Creek Ranch and Amphitheater from 5 to 9 p.m. High as Carl with Kelly McWee. At Bent Street from 5 to 7, first Friday on Upper Bent Street with live music by Rita O'Connell. At Embudo Valley Vineyards, Sunset Sessions from 5 to 7. At the UW Bar at the Taos Inn, Four Letter Word is playing from 6 to 9. At the Social Club, Greg DeLeo is live from 6:30 to 8:30. At Bar Vino, Jenny McIntosh is on from 6:30 to 8:30. At Mary's Place, Pat Byrne is on from 7 to 10. At the Taos Mesa Brewing Mothership, Enchanted Evenings, it's a free show with Superman, DJ, Sunny Goodnight, and Red Willow Singers. At Dale Taos, we've got Vanilla Pop from 7 to 11 p.m., as well as EDM Fridays at 9 p.m. At the Sagebrush Grill and Cantina, Martin and Company are playing from 7 to 10. At Hotel Willa, Late Night with Sunny Goodnight is at 9 p.m. And at the Alley Cantina, we've got Stone Daddy playing at the Alley Cantina. This is Daughter. Coming up, Ibrahim Malouf, Lebanese trumpet player, who I'm fond of, and I'm thinking about Lebanon a lot right now. Be thinking about that for the 4th of July. Thanks for tuning in, everyone. 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

This is Ibrahim Malouf with the Regio Magallanes. Big prayers for Southern Lebanon. This is a longer song, so I'll be back in a little bit. Thanks for tuning in.

Alameda, por donde pasa el hombre, para construir.

0: That's Awa, straight out of occupied Palestine. Here's the news. 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
4: 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These are your daily news headlines for Friday, July 3rd. Starting with a look at the Taos News Online, wildfires burning in southwest New Mexico and Arizona are to blame for the smoky conditions that enveloped the Taos Valley around noon today. Air quality is expected to diminish heading into the 4th of July holiday weekend. The Beehive Fire, which produced a large, highly visible smoke plume last week and continued to impact motorists near Tres Piedras and the Colorado border, was not producing much smoke today. However, according to the U.S. Interagency Wildland Fire Air Quality Response Program, numerous fires in Arizona, Colorado, and southwest New Mexico are sending smoke into the area. Smoke will continue to create hazy conditions into the 4th of July holiday weekend, with most smoke impacts occurring each afternoon. Containment of the 4,400-acre Beehive Fire has increased from 0% to 11% since Wednesday, as cooler temperatures and recent precipitation have moderated fire behavior, allowing firefighters to safely secure and hold portions of the fire perimeter. Read more at taosnews.com and stay up to date with fire information at nmfireinfo.com. Parades, live music, a drone light show, and small-town traditions will fill northern New Mexico as communities across Taos County, the Moreno Valley, and nearby Colfax County mark Independence Day throughout the holiday weekend. Pick up a copy of this week's Taos News for detailed coverage of celebrations in Taos and Arroyo Seco, as well as other holiday events in Taos Ski Valley, Angel Fire, Eagle Nest, and Red River. Festivities commemorating the 250th anniversary of American independence also ramped up across the United States today as demonstrations of national pride and hints of political polarization were balanced with efforts to stay safe as much of the country baked under extreme heat. President Donald Trump will be in South Dakota to deliver a speech and watch fireworks at Mount Rushmore. And in a novel twist, there will be a ball drop in New York City's Times Square at midnight to usher in the July 4th holiday, with much the same revelry that is typically reserved for New Year's Eve. The sound of fighter jets on military flyovers shook the nation's capital. In New York City, Mayor Zohran Mamdani delivered his own address on the country's 250th anniversary that cast America as a nation of contradictions, quote, working each day toward the perfection in which it was conceived. And this is Howie with your KNCE Daily News Headlines. Have a safe, cool, and happy 4th of July weekend, and keep it tuned to True Taos Radio.

KNZE Taos 93.5 FM, streaming at truetaosradio.com. I'm Farmer Dan. Thanks for being with me. Sorry, that news headline really threw me for a loop. I can't believe somebody's going to watch the ball drop for 4th of July. Don't know what that's about. But we've been listening to a couple Arabic language music selections. We heard from Awa Niawatani out of Occupied Palestine, Ibrahim Alouf out of Lebanon with Radio Magallanes. We heard from Daughter with Drift, The Gorillaz, Black Asteroid, Sufi John Stevens, Nemasis, Bella Fleck, and we'll be adding to that list. Thanks for tuning in with me today. Oh, it's time for me to do the weather, which I have not pulled up. Bear with me just a moment. Oh, in the background, we're listening to Audioslave. Remember them? We missed their lead singer. Two, got a high of 86, low of 46. Tomorrow, a high of 86, low of 50. Sunday, a high of 84, low of 50. And, you know, starting Saturday afternoon, Sunday midday, we've got a couple chances of rain cresting, it looks like, on Tuesday. But we're in the monsoonal pattern, so we've got regular chances of moisture. Pray that it lands. In any case, here's Audioslave, Like a Stone. We'll be hearing from other selections from this show, including Arabic language music, rock music, and a lot of other things.

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7: 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For Marine veteran Richard Casper, a paintbrush saved his life. In 2013, he founded Creative Vets, a nonprofit that uses songwriting, visual art, photography, and creative writing to help his fellow combat veterans process trauma through self-expression rather than direct verbalization. Each veteran is paired with a supportive battle buddy who has already completed the program. The vets are offered free flights to locations of the various programs. At the Grand Ole Opry, they write songs backstage with professional songwriters, then record with studio musicians. Visual arts take place at schools in Chicago, Nashville, and Houston, and includes ceramics, painting, photography, woodworking, and digital media. By 2026, this free program had served over 3,500 combat vets. Graduates report significant mental health improvements and a sharp reduction in depressive feelings. The Gary Sinise Foundation aided in Creative Vets transforming an abandoned Nashville church into an art center open to vets 24 hours a day. What began with one Marine's recovery has become a national movement, giving thousands of combat vets the things they need most: hope, healing, and a reason to look forward to tomorrow. And this is Mandy from GoodNewsGoodPlanet.com. 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
0: 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I'm Farmer Dan, Cosmic Drive Time Show, and I have a PSA to read for you. 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Through its Community Rewards program, Nusenda has supported organizations across northern New Mexico, including helping expand healthcare access in Taos. 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Thanks for tuning in. We heard from, most recently, Gazelle on the way, Elephant Revival, Down to the Sea, Tuyur by Palestinian rockers Rasha Nahas and Dina Al-Wadidi, and Audio Slave, as well as Awa. And if you have any questions, you can always ask me about the set list. This is the Fleet Foxes. Thanks for tuning in. Cosmic Drive Time. We're here for another half hour.

Here's one from Beirut. Rockstar icon, Yasmin Hamdan. The track is called Nadia.

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2: 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I'm Farmer Dan, and here for the final installment of Cosmic Drive Time. We heard from the Kutiman Orchestra, Nemesis, Yasmin Hamdam Ghazal, On the Way, Elephant Revival, and Rasha Nahas, and Dina El Wadidi. This is Mashru Layla with their track Magawir, which means commando. So we can all think about, what are we going to do when we meet a commando? Be safe out there. It's time for me to read the live task calendar. From 5 to 7 p.m., first Friday on Upper Bint Street with live music by Rita O'Connell. And Buda Valley Vineyards has a sunset sessions from 5 to 7 p.m. at the UW Bar at the Taos Inn. 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Thanks for tuning in. It's been a fun Cosmic Drive Time. We'll be back next week with more music. This is Mashru Layla out of Beirut, Lebanon, with their track Magawir.

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We're going to finish up with Tout Ard. 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Tout Ard, which means strawberry, straight out of the occupied Golan Heights.